Rumors on Barry's Rock Station. It's Rock 95. Hey, it's Rachel. As promised, a little bit closer to 8:30, 8:20. Your last chance of dating into the Rock, Paper, Scissors Invitational. And potentially win $2,500 just by being the Rock, Paper, Scissors Masters. Not quite yet. I will tell you a little bit closer too. But right now, Nickelback, Some Days, and your commercial-free ride on Rock 95.

half an hour. That's 30 minutes. 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

Mars on Rock 95, and let's talk about this Simpsons potentially ending after season 40 and debunk it just a bit. After Noah Kahn, this is The Great Divide. It's Rock 95.

0: right, it's Rock 95, and we have news potentially around the longest running animated series of all time. Something called The Simpsons, because listen, they have been renewed up to season 40. They have a movie coming out in 2027, and Nancy Cartwright, the voice behind Bart Simpson, says that she could see the whole entire thing ending at season 40. And in her opinion, that's a great time to end. Now, the showrunner, he has something else to say. Rosenbaum doing an interview basically saying, if everyone is still alive and everyone wants to keep on doing The Simpsons, we will keep on giving you Simpsons episodes until everyone's gone. And we think it's a good, healthy time to put The Simpsons away. So, basically, Simpsons could end in 2028, or they could never end.
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0: music from Cage the Elephant. That is Beaches in Tennessee on Rock 95. And we're bringing back the Rock, Paper, Scissors Throwdown. $2,500 on the line. You just need to have some sort of psychic abilities when it comes to Rock, Paper, Scissors. Oh, and being caller number 9. Fred, are you Rock, Paper, or Scissors go-to?
1: It all depends on the situation.
0: Well, hopefully we'll give you $2,500 here in the Invitational. Congratulations!
1: That's awesome.
0: And he's joining us September 18th at the Great Canadian Brewhouse. Hopefully he's taking home the $2,500, or maybe you. Your next chance to qualify is going to be tomorrow morning with the morning crew, or check out Canadian Brewhouse for extra chances to get your way into the Rock, Paper, Scissors Invitational.
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0: April Wine's Roller. It's Rock 95. Hey, it's Rachel. Happy Thursday. Thought it was Wednesday for 2 minutes, but it's still a good time to go ahead and tell you that, hey, 2 weekends in a row, you got some great local music festivals to check out, including this weekend. It is Rockstock at Sunset Speedway in Innisfil, Carol Pope, Lee Aaron, and then next weekend, it is Gussapalooza in Cookstown, where we're cooking it all off with the homegrown Bow the Band. So get details on both those awesome local music festivals, rock95.com. 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Great night, a little cloudy, low of 14. For your Friday, mix of sun and cloud, high of 26. Let's look at your weekend. We are allowed to do that. Saturday, sunny with a high of 27. And Sunday, chance of showers with a high of 21.
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Living Easy. I want to introduce you to this week's spirit animal. It's a llama who is having none of it and even fighting the police. After Living Easy, a little bit of black tea. It's Barry's Rock Station. 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

0: little bit of black tea on Rock 95. Hey, it's Rachel. And have you ever been in a space where you're like, you know what? I'm really comfy here. I'm gonna stay here for an extended period of time. Maybe it's sitting in the middle of the woods for you. Like this, yes, a llama from Colorado that honestly a police department gets a call about. He's just tied to a tree randomly in the middle of the woods. Police show up and they try to coax this llama down. Because again, just tied to a tree, nothing. No. So they try to get down. It doesn't move. So they go back and they check on this llama periodically until the next day where they actually find the owner of said llama. And they're like, listen, it had a temper tantrum. It wasn't going to move. It was much happier laying in the middle of the trail in the middle of the woods. And they're like, listen, this might happen again. And so the local police are like, can you just attach a note to your llama next time? And I don't know about you, but this is my new spirit animal. If I am somewhere comfy, I am happy in the middle of the woods and nothing can move me. Except for maybe the Ministry of Natural Resources. Those guys, they got more pull.
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Bryan Adams, One Night Love Affair. It's Rock 95. Hey, it's Rachel. He's getting ready to do the Ontario section of his upcoming tour, starting August 25th in Kingston, then Oshawa, Hamilton, London, Sudbury, Sault Ste. Marie, Thunder Bay, twice. Toronto, Barrie? No, he's skipping us right now. Danny, California. The Chili's on Barrie's Rock Station. It's Rock 95.

0: Danny California. It's the Red Hot Chili Peppers on Rock 95. You got the Rolling Stones' Gimme Shelter around the corner. Mick Jagger doing an interview basically saying he admits that maybe, just maybe, he might have played the last Rolling Stones show, but for sure, the last Rolling Stones tour. And what is in the future? Well, he's been seeing a lot of bands do the biopic, maybe even do the documentary. So that's what he's been eyeing up for the Rolling Stones at the moment. But don't forget, they still have their brand new album Foreign Tongues out, so make sure you check that out. And if I find out anything else about an upcoming Rolling Stones movie, you know I'm telling you first.
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0: Baker. Hey, man, it's Rock 95. By the way, they got some new music out. You'll be hearing it Sunday night in your new Rock Hour after 9 o'clock if you want to hang out for some new juicy tunes. 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A little cloudy, but nothing to worry about with a low of 14 tonight. And for your Friday, mix of sun and cloud. Humidex going to make you feel like 26 tomorrow.
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After new music from The Wild High, Still Holding On, I'm going to tell you the one song that Eddie Van Halen wasn't sure he would be able to pull off. But he's a guitar virtuoso. Of course he pulled it off. We'll do it in a few right now. Pamela's on Rock 95.

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0: the Wild High, still holding on Rock 95. Van Halen before that. And I told you how, but there's a one song that Eddie Van Halen, the guitar virtuoso, wasn't sure he would be able to play. We're going to go back in time. Eddie Van Halen's part of a group called the Biff Baby All-Stars. And a part of that band is a guy named Albert Lee, an English guitarist known for a very specific picking technique when playing guitar. And when this song came up, Eddie wasn't entirely sure. Albert saying...
1: He said, oh, I can't play on that. I said, no, yes, you can. You could do all that. What you do? So, of course, it was great, you know.
0: And what was the song that made Eddie Van Halen nervous? Something called Country Boy. And with Eddie Van Halen and his tapping, apparently knocked it out of the park, and we are not surprised at all.
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0: Stones, Happy Cry. It's Rock 95. You got some Green Day around the corner, and their movie Nimrods has officially been released. The premiere was tonight. And what the heck is Nimrods about? Well, basically, a band called Analog Dogs maybe have been pranked, saying they're going to be opening up for Green Day. It starts a Cross America road trip. A bunch of chaos ensues. So there, keep your eyes on your streaming service for the upcoming Green Day movie, Nimrods. And Boulevard of Broken Dreams is around the corner.
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0: hold on. It's Rock 95, and we're trying to hold on to the summer for a little bit longer. That means one or two mystery barbecues left this season. 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A few clouds tonight with a low of 14, and for your Friday, mix of sun and cloud with a high of 25.
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recently took to his social media saying, "Hey, where should I tour next?" And I'm just saying, we need to get into his comments, get him here and bury in the Sadlin. Here's Time Machine on Rock 95. Left.

0: Glorious Sons, New Plan. It's Rock 95. Foo Fighters, My Hero, Around the Corner. They're currently on tour with Queens of the Stone Age. Frontman Josh for Queens of the Stone Age doing something with Dave Grohl that he's become kind of popular for.
1: I keep popping people's, Bass Pro cherry.
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0: That's Stained. It's been a while. I'm Barry's Rock Station, Rock 95. Hey, it's Rachel. We got the homegrown Bow the Bands kicking off Gossipalooza on August 21st. The stage has been set. And if you want to check out Gossipalooza, tickets are still available. And it's one of those festivals locally that is a little more affordable. Out to the Rock 95 Weather Center. Little cloudy tonight with a low of 14. And for your Friday, mix of sun and cloud with a high of 26.
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0: 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It's on Barry's Rock Station, Rock 95. Hey, it's Rachel. I'm getting out of here. I'll be back for you tomorrow on your Friday night. 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
1: When we say Barry's Rock Station, we mean Barry Aurelia, Gravenhurst, Perry Sound, Newmarket, Wasaga Beach, Collingwood, Innisfil, Alliston, Cookstown, Bradford. But yeah, our address is in Barry. And it's easier to just say Barry's Rock Station. 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
1: Hey, Kev, I'm totally crushing her butt. 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

0: 95. Hey, Kev, I'm totally crushing her butt. I'm fucked out over a week.
1: That's not good, Chet.
0: What you talking about, Kev? You gotta make hay while the sun shines.
1: Do you really think customers will wait a week for you to fix their AC?
0: Okay, some will bail. 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I've got plenty of business.
1: If you measure and manage demand, Chet, you'll be staffed up to serve homeowners same day or next day, so you can be there when they need you.
0: 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Just the way she works.
1: Old school guys get booked out because they're doing it wrong, Chet.
0: Oh, you're such a keener, Kev. Old school works just fine.
1: Yeah, tell that to the guy you're asking to wait a week.
0: That's normal. 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
1: Normal is the enemy of great, Chet. Nobody wants to wait in a hot, sweaty home.
0: I guess they don't have much of a choice now, do they?
1: They do now.
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0: David Bowie and Changes on Barry's Rock Station, Rock 95. Good morning. Getting up to a high of 25 today. Mix of sun and cloud for the most part for Friday, August 14th. Right now, 14 degrees here in Barry. Full weather forecast on the way. We'll also find out what Barry's talking about. But first, heading out to the roads and checking in on traffic. Here's MJ.
1: A decent start to the drive from Coldwater to Barry to the GTA. The 400 is in good shape so far. Same goes for the 404 from Newmarket down to Markham. And over on 89 to Alliston, not hearing of any major holdups for you. 26 to Stayner and 92 to Wasaga. So far, that looks good too. But if you do spot any problems on the roads, let us know about it. Text us 705-721-ROCK. I'm MJ. 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
2: Good morning. Here's what Barry's talking about. Nothing new to tell you about the discovery of human remains Thursday in a wooded area near Tiffin and Ann Streets. We hope to hear more from police today. U.S. Trade Representative Jamison Greer says President Trump and Prime Minister Carney will soon be presented with trade options. Told the CBC there have been good and cordial discussions. Canada's Trade Minister Dominic LeBlanc says negotiations will continue as long as necessary ahead of a looming August 19th deadline for threatened U.S. tariffs on hundreds of Canadian products. LeBlanc expected to brief the provinces today on the status of the talks. Canadian companies, meantime, are taking a wait-and-see approach ahead of the latest Trump tariff deadline. Industry experts say businesses are not rushing shipments south, hoping the threatened duties may still be delayed or dropped. Simcoe Muskoka District Health Unit warning residents and cottagers to watch for blue-green algae blooms in local lakes and rivers. Some can produce toxins that cause illness in people, pets, and wildlife. Symptoms ranging from skin irritation to stomach problems and more serious health effects. Officials say avoid swimming, boating, or letting pets near water that looks pea soup green, has floating scum, or gives off a foul odor. Busy weekend ahead. Barry Public Library dragon boat races on Kempenfeld Bay are tomorrow. 22nd year for this. 40 teams taking part, raising money for local charities. And Carrot Fest returns to Bradford. Vendor Market and Kids Zone open at 4 this afternoon with concerts tonight. The festival continues tomorrow. Your tip could be today's top story. Text Barry 360 at 705-797-1111. Barry Baycats stranded 10 runners last night in a 2-1 loss to Hamilton. Strikeouts a problem too, says manager Josh Matlow. 13 of them.
3: It's extremely frustrating. Obviously the guys aren't doing it on purpose, but when we have opportunities, we got to put a minimum of the ball in play, and we've been trending where we're striking out with guys in scoring position or in key situations, and it's starting to add up.
2: The Baycats have struck out more than any other team in the CBL this season, 382 times through 38 games. They have a home date with London tomorrow and are on the road to Kitchener Sunday. Blue Jays were blanked by the Red Sox 7-0, now sit two back of the final wild card spot in the AL. They play the Yankees this weekend. BC beat Calgary 30-26 in the CFL. Nice start to the weekend. The forecast in 30.
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2: A mix of sun and clouds to kick off the weekend. High of 25 today. A few clouds tonight. Low 12. Some sun. 25 again tomorrow. Chance of showers and 21 on Sunday. 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

0: Zeppelin and Whole Lot of Love on Barry's Rock Station. Rock 95 Morning Crew, Craig, Brian, and MJ. While Craig is away, we've got a high of 25 for our Friday to kick this weekend off. Mix of sun and cloud, and that's going to continue into tomorrow. Very similar, up to 25 as well. Right now, 14 here in Barrie. And MJ was at the patio prowl last night. You had perfect weather for that as well.
1: It was a beautiful night.
0: Out in
1: Thornton. You cannot ask for better weather than what we got. So
0: yeah, you can tell we're kind of on the horizon of, the harvest season.
1: Yeah.
0: You can feel that in the evening,
1: you're
0: right?
1: Getting it. So I have to ask you a question, Brian. Do you get worried around this time of year, you have to start thinking about putting the patio furniture back in? I know we're not there yet, but like people are starting to think about, you know, making room in their garage and stuff.
0: No,
1: like that.
0: I'm not worried.
1: So the reason I'm bringing this up is because at the patio prowl, we gave away a Landshark umbrella. We like to give away prizes, right? And this umbrella is absolutely huge. So I gave it away to some lovely listeners.
0: I would love a beer umbrella for my house. I know that sounds crazy, but I would like
1: it. It would look cool in a corner.
0: I know. That's
1: it would look really
0: want.
1: Cool in a corner. But this is really cool patio furniture. And it got me thinking. I have a confession to everybody. I rarely use my backyard. Like, practically never.
0: Do you got stuff set up?
1: No. That's the thing. This year, I decided I was not going to put out patio furniture because I feel like I put out the patio furniture, is used twice, and then we have to haul it back into the garage. Haul it out, haul it back in. And this year, I thought, unless there's a specific reason, like we're planning a party or someone's coming, I'm not going to bring it out.
0: Right.
1: And I haven't.
0: Nobody has fun in the backyard.
1: No one has fun.
0: Nobody.
1: The dog has the backyard.
0: Oh, well, that's true.
1: And that's it. And that's it. And he's destroyed it. And I'm fine with that because no one used it before anyways. So, yeah, I've just never put out the patio furniture.
0: I mean, and at this point, It's over. That ship is sailing.
1: Yeah. And I tried to do the same thing last year, but then we had some friends coming over and they had their kids and they were visiting from Australia. And we're like, oh, okay, I guess I'll put it out, I suppose. I was not happy about it.
0: Just for the day.
1: Yeah.
0: And that'll be it.
1: Anyways, if I don't put it out next year, it's just going to go on Facebook Marketplace or something.
0: I think that's the move. Put it up for a trade. Remember, I'm still trying to find someone who's made a trade in their life.
1: Oh, yeah. Marketplace trade.
0: Let's head out to the roads and check in on traffic this morning. Here's MJ once again.
1: Looking good this morning on the 400 from Coldwater down to Barrie to the Holland Marsh. The 400, that is looking good. And the same goes for Highway 11, Barrie to Orillia to Gravenhurst. You're off to a good run. 26 to Stayner and over on 92 to Wasaga, 89 to Alliston. 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I'm MJ. 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

0: The Strats and Kiss This on Barry's Rock Station, Rock 95. We've got the news on the way from the Barry 360 newsroom, Dan.
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0: Van Morrison on your Friday morning, Barry's Rock Station, Rock 95. It is the 14th of August. We are oh so close to the weekend. And we got a beautiful day weather-wise. High at 25, mix of sun and cloud, and that will carry forward to tomorrow, Saturday, with a high of 25 as well. So we've got two great days here, and then it looks like we could see some rain on Sunday with a high of 21. Right now, 14 degrees here in Barrie. Full weather forecast on the way. We'll also find out what Barrie's talking about from the Barrie 360 newsroom. But first, heading out to the roads and checking in on traffic. Here's MJ.
1: A good start out there. No problems heading down the highways from Coldwater to Barrie down towards Toronto. You're off to a good run. While the 404 between Newmarket down to the Markham area, not seeing any issues there. Over on 89 to Alliston, on 92 to Wasaga, and on 26 to Stayner and to Collingwood. 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I'm MJ. More traffic in minutes on Rock 95.
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2: Good morning. Here's what Barry's talking about. Hoping to hear more from Barrie Police today about the human remains found Thursday in a wooded area near Tiffin and Ann Streets. Anxious Canadians are betting U.S. President Trump will buckle ahead of next week's 50% tariff deadline, hoping he'll live up to his reputation for bluffing or backing down on such things. Rather than rush shipments across the border to beat the deadline, many businesses have opted for watchful waiting. Meantime, U.S. Trade Rep Jameson Greer has told the CBC talks this week have been good and cordial, adding Trump and Prime Minister Carney will soon be presented with options. Canada's Trade Minister Dominic LeBlanc expected to brief the provinces and a Canadian advisory committee today on what progress has been made. Health officials urging Simcoe Muskoka residents to keep an eye out for blue-green algae blooms as hot summer weather continues. The algae can turn water bright green or turquoise and may look like spilled paint or thick scum on the surface. Some blooms produce toxins that can make people sick and pose a serious risk to pets that swim in or drink contaminated water. Anyone spotting a suspected bloom is asked to stay out of the water and report it to the Provincial Spills Action Center. Annual dragon boat races are tomorrow on Kempenfeld Bay. Barrie Public Library hosting 40 teams raising cash for local charities. And it is Carrot Fest weekend in Bradford. Activities begin late this afternoon and continue through tomorrow. What's this now? Professional influencer is now an official career path. Arizona State University offering a bachelor's degree in content creation. Students can study podcasting, studio production, on-camera presence. Supporters say the program teaches real skills in marketing, branding, and media production. Critics argue you don't need a $60,000 education to learn how to post videos online. See it, shoot it, share your news on Barrie 360's text line 705-797-11. Barrie Baycats had plenty of chances to beat Hamilton last night, but couldn't cash in on them. 10 runners left on base, 6 in scoring position, and a 2-1 loss to Hamilton, who the Baycats are chasing in the standings. Manager Josh Matlow.
3: 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It's frustrating, but you know, there's still a lot of baseball left. We do play them twice. I think we're 2.5 back now. So it's still possible, but we're not helping our cause when we have opportunities and we're not capitalizing.
2: Baycats host London on Saturday and play in Kitchener Sunday. Another series win for the Blue Jays, but they missed the sweep, losing 7-0 to Boston. They play the Yankees this weekend. Lions got by the Stampeders 30-26 in the CFL. Today's one-word weather, promising. The forecast in 30.
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2: Sun cloud mix today, high around 25, a few clouds tonight, low backs off to 12, some sun, 25 again tomorrow, chance of showers and 21 on Sunday. 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

0: Green Day on Barry's Rock Station, Rock 95. Good morning. It's the Rock 95 morning crew. Craig, Brian, and MJ. Well, Craig is away. We've got a high of 25 for our Friday. It's going to be a beautiful kickoff to the weekend. And the good weather continues through tomorrow with a high of 25 and a mix of sun and cloud. Right now, 14 here in Barry. All right, it's a big weekend for local events. Starting today, Sunset Speedway in Innisfil. Rockstock kicks off. It's a three-day festival. First time they've put this one on. And it's quite the venue. MJ, have you ever been to the Sunset Speedway?
1: I have not, but I've heard nothing but awesome things.
0: It is so cool, right? So, yeah, you've got the track. And I believe that they're putting the stage right in the middle so that you'll be watching the stage from the track. And because, you know, if you think about it, like, it's a circle or an oval, and because it's a track, it's slanted.
1: Yeah.
0: So it would actually give you a great view if there was a stage there, right? Even if you were in the back, you'd be higher.
1: Right.
0: So
1: So there won't be a bad seat.
0: There won't be, yeah. If I've got the layout correctly going in my head, but that's what I think is going on. So it's going to be very cool. They got 14 bands, two headliners, Lee Aaron and Carol Pope of Rough Trade. They've got tribute acts. They've got a killer covers band. And then the Rockstock Icon. That's a Battle of the Bands competition that they have going on. And camping on site.

0: glass bag.
1: Oh, hey.
0: It's 80 liters.
1: Whoa.
0: So
1: that is a big ass.
0: A little bit smaller than a hockey bag. You can carry that around with you.
1: That's insane. I'm just looking at the image right now.
0: They say it's bigger than some carry-on suitcases.
1: Well, can you take it on the plane with you? I don't think you can.
0: No, it looks like you couldn't really take that anywhere with you. You'd have to put it in the trunk of a vehicle as well.
1: The woman in the sand's going to tip over.
0: Yeah. So inside of it, they carry another bag.
1: Oh,
0: you got a backup bag inside the bag because it's such a big bag.
1: I'll take the backup bag. Ooh, one picture I'm seeing someone put their dog in it.
0: Yeah, you can fit a huge dog. Doesn't matter how big of a dog. You got a big dog. Bowie's a big dog.
1: Yeah, but he's 90 pounds. I'm not going to carry around 90 pounds on my right shoulder.
0: Well, I don't know who's going to be getting this bag. For what reason? I was trying to find one there. It's $268. Yes, that doesn't help. This Saturday, Fight Night, Barry Sadlin Arena. We've only had, I believe, one previous MMA fight here in town, so it's relatively new. 11 fights. There's 4 professional bouts, 7 amateur bouts. 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If you play and identify the correct songs in the 30-second song challenge, you can go check it out. Saturday night, Sadlin Arena. It's always exciting when we get an event into the Sadlin Arena. And this one should be pretty good as well.
1: Very good. Awesome.
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2: 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From Barrie to the Holland Marsh to the GTA, the 400 continues to be in great shape for you. While Highway 11, that's looking good too. From Barrie up to Orillia to Gravenhurst, not hearing of any delays. 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

0: Queen on Barry's Rock Station, Rock 95 Morning Crew, Craig, Brian, and MJ, while Craig is away. Yesterday, I had to travel back to my hometown, Waterloo, to drop my dog off for the weekend. Mm-hmm. And while I was there, I go into my mom's house, and she has a few boxes laid out for me, as you do, and says, hey, what do you want to do with these? Mm-hmm. Which is my old stuff. Right?
1: Oh, as in like, get this out of my house.
0: Yeah. And I'm like, okay. And then, you know, you start looking through it. Because originally I go, well, I'll get rid of it. Mm-hmm. You know, this is stuff that I've accumulated that I need to get rid of. I'm assuming it's like laser pointers and old pens and cards or whatever, right?
1: Yeah.
0: But I had one box that I guess I put all, just everything music related. And when I say that, I don't play any instruments. It was just things that I've collected. So it was a ton of old band shirts.
1: Oh, fun.
0: That, of course, don't fit me. And then, you know, they make you feel like...
1: No, yes, I'm not what I used to be.
0: I'm never going to use these ever.
1: Yeah.
0: Like, some of them were, I felt like, grade 9, like at the beginning of high school.
1: Oh,
0: like,
1: wow.
0: Like, they're tiny shirts.
1: Yo, you're so little.
0: Yeah. So I found those. I found all of the concert stubs that I had. And it was for every event ever. Mm-hmm. I kept them for, like, you know, it was any kind of concert or music venue or sports venue or any event at all.
1: Okay.
0: I kept the tag, you know, the
1: cool
0: little paper thing. I don't know what I would ever do with those. And there's hundreds of them. Like, I'd have to really go through them.
1: Mm-hmm.
0: I didn't want to throw them out.
1: You don't throw those out.
0: But I don't know what to do with them.
1: I'm very sad that mine got thrown out. I had a box just like that of, like, it was like wrestling events, concerts, things like that. And like just like really fun little, it was a special memory.
0: You're sad they're gone, but what would you do with them?
1: I have no idea.
0: Okay.
1: They would have been, that little box would have been put into a bigger box and which would have then gone in storage.
0: Right.
1: And then every 10 years I open it up and reminisce and then it.
0: And then away. Yeah.
1: Then
0: and it's overwhelming because there's hundreds and you only really look for one and then go, oh, cool.
1: Yeah, then it's sad. What did the box look like? Was it a fun box that you kept it in?
0: No, it was not. It was just a cardboard box.
1: Mine was fun.
0: Oh, what was it?
1: Well, I had saved up. I still remember where I got the box from. I had saved up for this really cool pair of shoes. They were sneakers at the time, were very popular, called Candies. Candies usually made like preppy footwear, if you will. But in this time, they made sneakers. I saved up $100 to get these sneakers, and it came in a really fun box. Normal shoe box, just cool coloring on it.
0: Sure.
1: That's right. Everything's in my Candies.
0: You
1: box.
0: Love that.
1: I love that.
0: I did go home looking for one item from my childhood. That's why this box was out, because I said, I'm looking for something. Mm-hmm. And I got there, and I totally forgot that I had more belt buckles than I remember.
1: Belt buckles.
0: Belt buckles. I used to be into belt buckles.
1: Weird.
0: Yeah. And I
1: found... Like just the buckle?
0: Just the buckle, yeah.
1: Oh, okay.
0: Because then once you have one belt, uh-huh, the buckles all go on it,
1: then you
0: right?
1: You change it, okay.
0: Yeah. So I did find one.
1: Oh, sorry. Please don't tell me it's the one that looks like the like a seat belt.
0: No.
1: Okay.
0: No. That was...
1: Those are for losers.
0: That was not that. No, it was a band belt buckle.
1: Cool.
0: And I'm like, oh, I couldn't even remember where I got it, but it's a Led Zeppelin belt buckle.
1: That's sweet.
0: Yeah. So I brought that with me home. I left everything else. I'm like, oh, I'll
1: That's
0: decide
1: the
0: with the
1: thing
0: rest.
1: You took?
0: Yeah.
1: So you, everything else is still at your mom's?
0: Yeah, the rest of it, I'll make a decision. I'm just not there yet.
1: Why couldn't you make the decision when you brought it to your current home? She wants it out of her house, Brian.
0: Yeah, I was in a rush, you know.
1: Oh, okay.
0: I can come up with a million excuses why I didn't take it. I wanted the belt buckle. It was the whole reason I went there. But I'll put the photo up on Facebook. I don't think it's worth anything. It's just funny that, you know, that doesn't exist anymore. You can't get like a belt buckle like that. They don't sell them at a concert. Bring that to the merch booth.
1: Yeah, that would be so fun.
0: Something fun like that, right?
1: Yeah, exactly. I think you should like display that little belt buckle in your house on something cool. It's an ornament.
0: It is an ornament. Maybe put it on the Christmas tree. There we are.
1: Hey, beautiful.
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0: Patrick Leahan, 38 years old on Barry's Rock Station, Rock 95. Good morning. We've got a high of 25 for our Friday, and that's going to continue into Saturday as well. Plenty of sunshine for the next several days. Going to be gorgeous. Right now, 14 here in Barry. Full weather forecast on the way. We'll also find out what Barry's talking about from the Barry 360 newsroom. But heading out to the roads first, let's check in on traffic. Here's MJ.
1: A good drive on the 400. Just a little bit of volume approaching Canal Road, but it'll quickly pick up pace and a decent trip all the way down towards Toronto. The 404 from Newmarket heading down to Markham, not hearing of any issues for you on 26 to Stayner and to Collingwood, and over on 90 to Angus, 89 Alliston, all those secondary routes, so far so good. 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I'm MJ. More traffic in minutes on Rock 95.
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2: Good morning. Here's what Barry's talking about. Deadline for the 50% tariffs threatened by U.S. President Trump is next Wednesday. Canadian firms, while anxious, have taken a wait-and-see attitude, noting Trump's history of bluffing or backing down on tariff promises. They have not been flooding the U.S. with product in advance of the deadline. U.S. Trade Rep Jamieson Greer, meantime, has told the CBC talks this week have been good and cordial, that Trump and Prime Minister Carney will receive a package of options soon. Canada's Trade Minister Dominic LeBlanc is to brief the provinces on the talks today. Barry police continue to gather evidence near Tiffin and Ann Streets after human remains were discovered in a wooded area nearby yesterday. A man wanted by police in Hamilton for 30 years has been arrested by ICE agents in San Francisco. The now 64-year-old is wanted on charges of child sexual abuse. Simcoe Muskoka District Health Unit warning residents and cottagers to watch for blue-green algae blooms in local lakes and rivers. Some can produce toxins that cause illness in people, pets, and wildlife. Symptoms range from skin irritation to stomach problems and more serious health effects. Officials say avoid swimming, boating, or letting pets near water that looks pea soup green, has floating scum, or gives off a foul odor. Lots to do this weekend. Rockstock Canada happening at Sunset Speedway in Innisfil. Original bands, cover bands, a bike and car show today through Sunday. Carrot Fest gets underway in Bradford at 4 this afternoon, runs through tomorrow, and the annual Dragon Boat Races are tomorrow on Kempenfeld Bay. 40 teams raising money for local charities. Got a scoop? We're listening. Send your news tip to the Barry 360 text line 705-797-1111. Barry Baycats stranded 10 runners last night in a 2-1 loss to Hamilton. Strikeouts were a problem too, says manager Josh Matlow, 13 of them.
3: It's extremely frustrating. Obviously the guys aren't doing it on purpose, and but when we have opportunities, we got to put a minimum of the ball in play. And we've been trending where we're striking out with guys in scoring position or in key situations, and it's starting to add up.
2: Baycats have a home date with London tomorrow and are on the road in Kitchener Sunday. Blue Jays were blanked by the Red Sox 7-0, now sit 2 back of the final wildcard spot in the AL, and they play the Yankees this weekend. BC beat Calgary 30-26 in the CFL. Stays warm for the weekend, less humid, the forecast in 30.
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2: Mix of sun and clouds today, high near 25. A few clouds tonight, low around 12. Some sun, back up to 25 tomorrow. Chance of showers and 21 on Sunday. 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

0: James Bay and the Lumineers. That one's called Up All Night on Barry's Rock Station, Rock 95. Good morning. 6:39, a high of 25, mix of sun and cloud throughout our Friday here. Right now, 14 in Barrie with the Rock 95 morning crew, Craig, Brian, and MJ while Craig is away. Daily Dirt on the way. What's coming up?
1: Travis Barker of Blink 182 opens about his near-death plane crash. And the reason Kelly Ripa had to take time off of her show is because something we might all be doing in the bathroom.
0: All right, let's head out to the roads and get another look at the traffic this morning, brought to you by Classic Car Wash. 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
1: Just a little bit of volume on the South 400 around Canal Road. It'll quickly ease away, and from that point, a decent trip all the way down towards Toronto. Meanwhile, north of Barrie, things are looking good on Highway 11, heading up to Orillia. 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
1: Travis Barker, drummer of Blink-182, is opening up about a plane crash that nearly took his life in 2008. The topic is covered in a new documentary that has just dropped, titled Travis Barker, Louder Than Fear. Now, the runway crash killed four of the six people on board. Barker and his friend, Adam Goldstein, survived but suffered burns. Now, what's kind of creepy here, children have really crazy intuition. Barker says that the day before his crash, his three-year-old daughter begged him not to go to work.
14: Flying out there, gonna say bye to Bama. She's young at the time. She's 3 or 4 years old. She's like, Dad, don't go. And she's bawling, and she doesn't usually do that. She's like, the roof's gonna come off. And I'm like, what is she talking about?
1: Yeah, very creepy.
0: Kids, yeah, very crazy.
1: Intuition. And he just didn't feel right about it either, but he got on the plane. Now, he says that after the crash, he felt very much... So we're talking four of the six people, right? There was a bodyguard, his manager, and the two pilots passed away. He added that after that crash, he felt like he was living in Final Destination because tragically, not a year later, the other survivor, his friend Goldstein, passed away due to prescription drug overdose. And so he felt very much... Final Destination, it's coming after me. But,
0: yeah.
1: You know, time, therapy, and he was not on a plane again until 2020.
0: I remember that, yeah. It was decades off. And I'm surprised he got back on a plane in 2020. If you go through something that traumatic, right?
1: Yeah.
0: A plane crash is insane. And certainly if the other people passed away while you were on.
1: It was very tough for him, yeah. But, I mean, he's doing... I mean, obviously, he's doing a lot better. He did suffer crazy burns to his body, lots of skin grafting, lots of that kind of stuff. But... mentally in a good place, I suppose.
0: Yeah, that's good. And physically, you got some tattoos to cover that up.
1: There you go. All right, there is a video circulating online of Josh Homme, the lead singer of Queens of the Stone Age, and Dave Grohl of the Foo Fighters shopping at a Bass Pro Shops. If you know, you know.
0: I did see that video. They were very excited. They didn't dress like incognito either.
1: No, they were flat out, I'm Dave Grohl. Yeah. So apparently Dave Grohl has never been to this store. Josh likes to take people there for their first time because he's a big fan. In the video, I can't play it because the both of them like to swear a lot. I can't redact a whole video. He freaks out over the massive wok that they have on sale. They try on alligator hats. And if you ever... Dave Grohl loses his mind when he sees their water shoes. They're rubber shoes, but they look like fish.
0: Yeah, they look like fish. Remember Billy Bass years ago?
1: It looks like Billy Bass fish. What's great is like a worker just does not recognize them at all. They walk by, they're like, hey, how's it going? She's like, good, how are you? He's like, good. And he just walks by.
0: Yeah.
1: What does Dave Grohl pick up? A Bluetooth speaker.
0: Yeah, isn't that funny? I saw that. And they were like, oh, we actually need that.
1: I'm sure. Yeah. Get the shoes.
0: Two rock stars getting a speaker at the Bass Pro.
1: Can we get
0: what
1: it?
0: What else?
1: Rock and roll.
0: Yeah.
1: Kelly Ripa says that she had to have dental surgery because she brushes her teeth too dang hard. Guilty here as well, Kelly. She had to take time off the show to recover from gum graft surgery because she had massive recession. So when you brush really hard, eventually your gums peel away from your tooth and it... shows
0: gosh, that feels like a period of time over a period of time. Just lay off a bit.
1: Do you know
0: you're doing that too?
1: I definitely know that I'm doing it.
0: Are you going till your gums bleed, MJ?
1: I'm not going. My gums don't bleed, but they have recessed a lot. And my dentist will take little measurements every year or two to see if they're receding even more. And they're always receding.
0: Still brushing hard, are you, MJ?
1: Still brushing hard. So I'm actually, the reason I'm interested in this story is because I might have to have a gum graft eventually.
0: What do you like the burn or what? What's it giving you?
1: Ah, that's right. I just feel if you don't do it hard, you're not doing it right.
0: Well, that's the rule of thumb, I guess.
1: I'm MJ. That's your Daily Dirt on Rock 95.
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0: Tom Petty on Barry's Rock Station, Rock 95. Good morning, 6:52. And yes, you heard the caller and the cue to call. So let's head to our phones and qualify someone for the Rock 95 Rock, Paper, Scissors Invitational. Rock 95, who's this?
1: It's Kyle.
0: Kyle, you're caller number 9.
1: Awesome.
0: You're going to be joining us at the Rock, Paper, Scissors Invitational at the Canadian Brew House.
1: Right on.
0: Were you there any of the previous years, Kyle?
1: I was there once as a guest.
0: As a guest, a spectator.
2: Yes, now he gets to do it, actually.
1: Yeah.
0: Yeah, that's right. And then whoever you were with, did they win? How did they do?
1: They were in second round.
0: A second round. And what did they do? They pulled rock and you went, I told you, Scissors.
2: You.
0: Come on.
2: Wrong.
1: No,
0: well,
1: no, I didn't do that.
0: You're the one that's going to be making all the decisions. It's the 18th of September, and if you can pull off a win, a Rock, Paper, Scissors Invitational, I'll hook you up with $2,500.
1: Yeah, cool.
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0: Our Lady Peace on Barry's Rock Station, Rock 95. Good morning. It's Friday, 14th of August, and we got a beautiful one on our hands. 25 degrees will be our high with a mix of sun and cloud. That continues right into tomorrow as well. Right now, 14 here in Barrie. Full weather forecast on the way. We'll also find out what Barrie's talking about from the Barrie 360 newsroom. But first, let's head out to the roads and check in on traffic. MJ?
1: Looks pretty good this morning over on the major routes on the 400, Coldwater to Barrie, down to the Holland Marsh. All of that is running smoothly and not seeing any problems over on Highway 11, Orillia to Barrie, running well too. On 12 and 93 to Midland, over on 26 to Stainer and 89 to Alliston, not seeing any issues. 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I'm MJ. 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
0: From the Barrie 360 newsroom, a news update brought to you by St. Ange Recreation Barrie. We have nothing you need, but everything you want. Here's Dan Blakely.
2: Good morning. Here's what Barrie's talking about. U.S. Trade Rep Jameson Greer says President Trump and Prime Minister Carney will soon be presented with trade options. Told the CBC there have been good and cordial discussions this week. Canada's Trade Minister Dominic LeBlanc says negotiations will continue as long as necessary ahead of a looming August 19th deadline for threatened U.S. tariffs on hundreds of Canadian products. He's expected to brief the province today on the status of the talks. Canadian companies, meantime, are taking a wait and see approach ahead of Trump's latest tariff deadline. Industry experts say businesses are not rushing shipments south, hoping the threatened duties may still be delayed or dropped. Nothing more just yet on the discovery of human remains Thursday in a wooded area near Tiffin and Ann Streets in Barrie. We hope to hear more from police today. Simcoe Muskoka District Health Unit is warning residents and cottagers to watch for blue-green algae blooms in local lakes and rivers. Some can produce toxins that cause illness in people, pets, and wildlife. Symptoms range from skin irritation to stomach problems and more serious health effects. Officials advise to avoid swimming, boating, or letting pets near water that looks pea soup green, has floating scum, or gives off a foul odor. Busy weekend ahead. Carrot Fest returns to Bradford. Vendor Market and Kids Zone open at 4 this afternoon with concerts tonight. The festival continuing tomorrow. Rockstock Canada at Sunset Speedway in Innisfil with tributes to AC/DC, the Rolling Stones, and more, as well as a bike and car show. It starts today and runs through Sunday, and the Barrie Public Library Dragon Boat Races on Kempenfeld Bay are tomorrow, 22nd year for this. 40 teams taking part, raising money for local charities. If it's news to you, it could be news to us, too. Keep us in the loop at the Barrie 360 text line, 705-797-1111. Barrie Baycats had plenty of chances to beat Hamilton last night, but couldn't cash in on them. 10 runners left on base, 6 in scoring position, and a 2-1 loss to Hamilton, who the Baycats are chasing in the standings. Manager Josh Matlow:
3: obviously the wrong team to lose against. It's frustrating, but there's still a lot of baseball left. We do play them twice. I think we're 2.5 back now. So it's still possible, but we're not helping our cause when we have opportunities and we're not capitalizing.
2: Baycats host London Saturday and play in Kitchener Sunday. Another series win for the Blue Jays, but they missed the sweep, losing 7-0 to Boston on Thursday. They play the Yankees this weekend. Shane Bieber gets the start today. Lions got by the Stampeders 30-26 in the CFL. Today's one-word weather: promising. The forecast in 30.
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2: Sun cloud mix today, high around 25. A few clouds tonight, low backs off to 12. Some sun, 25 again tomorrow. Chance of showers and 21 on Sunday. It is 14 in Barrie. 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
5: Rumors spreading around in that Texas town, about the shack outside the games. And you know what I'm talking about. Just let me know if you wanna go to that home out on the range. They got a lot of nice girls.

0: ZZ Top and LaGrange on Rock 95, 7:08 with the Rock 95 Morning Crew, Craig, Brian, and MJ. MJ, you went out and got a massage recently, is that right?
1: I did, yeah. I love to get massages, like most people do, right? Though sometimes the massage is lost on me because I tend to fall asleep on the table.
0: Do you?
1: I do. I usually go right after work, and then you get into this beautiful

0: by something. Normally when you go to, this is a very spa type atmosphere.
1: Nice.
0: Right? And it's beautiful. And they've always got, like I said, they got incense going somewhere. Not incense, but like, you know, essential oils burning somewhere.
1: Smells nice.
0: It smells awesome. You always smell great when you leave there. And they've got spa music, you know, and it's usually like something you've never heard before and you never will hear again.
1: Right, right.
0: I can't tell you what playlist. I can't tell you the artist.
1: No one can.
0: No. Except this day was different. And I couldn't find the exact recording that they had, but I found something similar. And let me know if you would be distracted by this music.
1: Oh, it's a little bit more loud and pronounced than I thought it was going
0: to
1: be.
0: Yeah, but listen to it. Do you know the song? Welcome to the jungle, baby.
1: Is that what that
0: You're
1: is?
0: You're gonna die. It wasn't that song exactly, but it was spa-like covers of famous rock songs. And the thing is, when there's this group called the Vitamin String Quartet, and I've been a big fan of them. I had them at my play during my wedding reception.
1: Okay.
0: But they do rock songs, but in a more classical way.
1: Yeah, calmer way.
0: In this case,
1: way.
0: It was a spa way. And as I'm getting a massage, I'm like, I know the song. How do I know this song? And like, you know it. It's at the tip. And
1: oh,
0: you're
1: of course.
0: Along.
1: That's all you'd be thinking about.
0: That's all I'm thinking about. And I was like, jungle, welcome to the
1: Now that
0: jungle.
1: You've said it, let's listen again.
0: Yeah.
1: And that's how you relax.
0: That's
1: just
0: how you
1: like
0: relax.
1: Just like that. That's hilarious.
0: I'll always go back to this place because they give great massage, but let's go back to the unknown.
1: The unknown,
0: spa,
1: keep it
0: like,
1: yeah, moderately quiet, too.
0: Just give me the waterfall.
1: Let's head out to the roads and check in on traffic this morning. MJ, how is the commute?
2: A good drive this morning on the major routes between Coldwater and Barrie to the Holland Marsh. The 400 is running along well, not seeing any problems over on 12 and 93 as you make your way to Midland, 89 to Alliston, and over on 27 to Elmvale. So far, no major issues there. 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More traffic in minutes on Rock 95.
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0: Foo Fighters Learn to Fly, Barry's Rock Station, Rock 95 Morning Crew, Craig, Brian, and MJ. Well, Craig is away. 7:18 on your Friday. Beautiful few days ahead. We've got a high of 25 today and tomorrow with plenty of sunshine. 705-721-ROCK on the text line. Pam just texted us, MJ, saying she goes to a similar spa place and they do the same thing. She heard girls just want to have fun in the style of music for that time period. They're just constantly playing a game.
1: Yeah, exactly. What is this tune? Because it's like, I know it. I know it.
0: And it's so just for yourself. Have you ever been in a situation where you tell someone that works there, like, hey, is it this song? And they don't care.
1: Yeah.
0: Not interested.
1: They're not interested. At my wedding, like I said, we were playing it during the reception.
0: Yeah.
1: And you could look around and people were like, is this Tool? Wedding. Like I said, we were playing it during the reception.
0: Yeah.
1: And you could look around and people were like, is this Tool? I was like, I guess.
0: Tom and Barry on the text line said, did I miss rock, paper, scissors? Tom and anyone else wondering, you're going to have multiple chances throughout today. Tim Weston's going to have one for you right after 10. Once you hear the cue to call, caller number 9. That's what you want to be to join us at the Canadian Brewhouse. It's going to be a lot of fun there. 705-721-ROCK. This one came in just yesterday. What is the acceptable amount of times to use a bath towel before washing it?
1: Oh, good question.
0: I feel like for me it depends if it's wet or not. I never want to put on a wet towel. If it's staying wet, then I'm like, all right, maybe wash it.
1: We hang ours up.
0: Yeah, I hang it up.
1: Right, so then it kind of like hangs over the banister. So I'd say like 2 times, 3 times.
0: What do you mean banister? You're not putting it on wood, are you?
1: Oh no, it's like, yeah. Don't worry about
0: it. It's not wood.
1: Well, it's wood, but it's cruddy. It's not soaking wet.
0: I wonder if that has aided to the issue of the cruddy wood, the wet towel.
1: Well, that's possible.
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0: Sum 41 and Dopamine on Barry's Rock Station, Rock 95. Good morning. We have a great forecast for our Friday. 25 will be the high and a mix of sun and cloud, and that's going to carry on until tomorrow as well. Going to be another beautiful Saturday. Full weather forecast on the way. We'll also hear from Dan Blakely about what Barry's talking about. But first, heading out to the roads and checking in on traffic, here's MJ.
1: Continues to be a nice drive out there this morning between Coldwater and Barrie to the GTA. Things continue to run smoothly, as does the 404 between Newmarket down to Markham on 89 to Alliston, not finding any problems. 26 to Stainer and 92 on your way to Wasaga. 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
0: Currently 14 degrees here in Barrie. 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
2: Good morning. Here's what Barrie's talking about. Anxious Canadian businesses appear to be betting U.S. President Trump will buckle ahead of next week's 50% tariff deadline, hoping he'll live up to his reputation for bluffing or backing down on such things. Rather than rush shipments across the border to beat the deadline, many have opted for watchful waiting. Meantime, U.S. Trade Rep Jamison Greer has told the CBC talk this week has been good and cordial, adding Trump and Prime Minister Carney will soon be presented with options. Canada's Trade Minister Dominic LeBlanc expected to brief the provinces and a Canadian advisory committee today on what progress has or has not been made. Hoping to hear more from Barrie Police today about the human remains found Thursday in a wooded area near Tiffin and Ann Streets. Health officials are urging Simcoe Muskoka residents to keep an eye out for blue-green algae blooms as hot summer weather continues. The algae can turn water bright green or turquoise and may look like spilled paint or thick gum on the surface. Some blooms produce toxins that can make people sick and pose a serious risk to pets that swim in or drink contaminated water. Annual dragon boat races are tomorrow on Kempenfeld Bay. Barrie Public Library hosting 40 teams raising cash for local charities. It's Carrot Fest weekend in Bradford. Activities begin late this afternoon, continue through tomorrow. Rockstock Canada happening at Sunset Speedway in Innisfil. Original bands, cover bands, a bike and car show. It starts today and runs through Thursday. Professional influencer is now an official career path. Arizona State University offering a bachelor's degree in content creation. Students can study podcasting, studio production, on-camera presence. Supporters say the program teaches real skills in marketing, branding, and media production. Critics argue you don't need a $60,000 education to learn how to post videos online. See it, shoot it, share your news on the Barrie 360 text line 705-797-1111. Barrie BayCats stranded 10 runners last night in a 2-1 loss to Hamilton. Strikeouts were a problem too, says manager Josh Matlow, 13 of them.
3: It's extremely frustrating. Obviously the guys aren't doing it on purpose, and but when we have opportunities, we got to put a minimum the ball in play, and we've been trending where we're striking out with guys in scoring position or in key situations, and it's starting to add up.
2: BayCats have struck out more than any other team in the CBL, 382 times through 38 games. They have a home date with London tomorrow, on the road in Kitchener on Sunday. Blue Jays were blanked by the Red Sox 7-0, now sit two back of the final wild card spot in the AL. They play the Yankees this weekend. BC beat Calgary 30-26 in the CFL. Nice start to the weekend. The forecast in 30.
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2: A sun-cloud mix today, high around 25. A few clouds tonight, low backs off to 12. Some sun, 25 again tomorrow. Chance of showers and 21 on Sunday. It's 14 in Barrie. For updates all day long, follow us on Blue Sky and X at Barrie 360 and online at Barrie360.com.
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0: Scorpions, 7:39, Rock 95 Morning Crew, Craig, Brian, and MJ while Craig is away. Beautiful Friday, high of 25 with a mix of sun and cloud, and that will continue into tomorrow, Saturday as well. Right now, 14 here in Barrie. We have a very cool experience for you. We've been doing it all summer long. It's the ultimate nostalgia trip to go check out the drive-in and see everything that they have to offer and all the cool lights, and we have a carload pass for you, so this is good for Sunset Barrie or Stardust at Newmarket, and they've got a busy weekend happening on Screen One. Spider-Man, Brand New Day, that movie's breaking records with how much money it's making.
1: Sure is, yeah.
0: Then you got Toy Story 5 on that same screen. Looking at the next one, they've got The End of Oak Street, which is a brand new movie coming out. Looks like a thriller.
1: Looks interesting, that
0: yeah.
1: one.
0: And then Super Troopers for the later movie. And then on the third screen, you've got Paw Patrol for the kids. And then The Odyssey after that.
1: Oh,
0: so
1: hey.
0: There you go. Something nice for the kids. And then once they fall asleep, there you go.
1: All right.
0: You're hanging out for 3 hours
1: just
0: now.
1: Just FYI, The Odyssey is quite long.
0: It is quite long,
1: quite
0: yes.
1: long. So you're going to be there till sunrise.
0: So we do have a game for you. 705-721-ROCK for a carload pass to go check out Sunset Barrie or Stardust Newmarket drive-in locations.

0: All right. Happy birthday if you're celebrating today, the 14th of August. We got a text, 705-721-ROCK. 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Celebrity-wise, it's relatively busy, which is nice. August has been quiet for the most part.
1: Yeah, not a lot of babies in August.
0: We got Halle Berry turning 60 years old today. Mm-hmm. Actress Mila Kunis turning 43. Magic Johnson 67. And here, MJ, is your celebrity clip. I'll tell you right off the hop, they're turning 81.
2: You know, I have figured out one thing that would totally put an end to show business, and that is if the human race, instead of having two arms, just had one arm right in the center of our body. Now, the reason that would put an end to show business, how would people clap? One more thing, if you bought my album and you came down here expecting me to do a lot of routines from the record and I didn't do them, well, excuse me.
0: Who's that celebrity?
1: I had an idea and then he got me at the end.
0: He's had white hair forever.
1: Played a banjo, had white hair forever. I'm blanking.
0: That is Steve Martin turning 81 years old today. Can't give you the point, MJ. Sorry about that.
1: I should be docked several points.
0: Let's head out to the roads and check in on traffic. 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Way more than just boots. Discover online. MJ, how's the commute?
1: All good this morning over on the major routes between Coldwater and Barrie to the GTA. The 400 is in great shape for you, while the 404 from Newmarket to Markham, that's in good shape too. On Highway 11, not hearing of any delays between Orillia and Barrie, and on 26 to Stainer, 90 to Angus, looks good too. Get ready for summer driving at Great Canadian Oil Change on Dunlop. 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I'm MJ. More traffic in minutes on Rock 95.
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0: Young the Giant and My Body on Rock 95. Good morning. Rock 95 morning crew. We've got Jason here to win a carload to go check out Sunset Berry Drive-In or the Stardust in Newmarket. MJ has a game lined up for you here, Jason, and she's going to tell you the rules.
1: Yes, exactly. Okay, so what's going to happen is I'm going to give you a plot description. You tell me who starred in this film. It was either Tom Cruise or Nicolas Cage. And you just have to tell me who starred in it. You do not have to tell me the name of the film. Sound okay?
2: Okay.
1: Now, we got five here, as many as you can answer in 30 seconds, so we'll try and make it quick.
2: Yep.
1: A man steals 50 cars in one night, Cruise or Cage?
2: Cage.
1: A man has to retrieves a priceless historical document hidden behind Cage. The Declaration. There we go. A lawyer discovers a powerful law firm is secretly controlled by the mob.
2: Cruise.
1: A troubled alcoholic travels to Vegas with the intention of drinking himself to death.
2: Cage.
1: A teenage guy is left home alone while his parents are away, and a little harmless fun turns into a lot of bad decisions.
2: Sounds like Macaulay Culkin.
1: Lots of bad decisions.
0: There you go.
1: Fun.
0: There's the time limit. I feel like you toyed with us at the end because you know you did pretty well there, Jason.
1: I think you did.
0: Your first question, Cage or Cruise, a man steals 50 cars in one night. You said Cage. Good man.
1: You're right. That was gone in 60 seconds.
0: Second question, a man has to retrieve a priceless historical document hidden behind the Declaration of Independence. MJ couldn't even finish that one and you said Cage.
1: National treasure.
0: Good work. And a lawyer discovers a powerful law firm is secretly controlled by the mob. You said Cruise on that one.
1: The firm. They were right, Tom Cruise.
0: Deeply troubled alcoholic travels to Las Vegas with the intention of drinking himself to death. You said Cage. Nicolas Cage there.
1: Leaving Las Vegas.
0: And then the final one. A teenage guy is left home alone with his parents while his parents are away, and a little harmless fun turns into a lot of bad decisions. You said Macaulay Culkin.
1: Yeah, I should have said he dances in his underwear. That was risky business, Tom Cruise.
0: You still did well, Jason. Don't worry. You're still going to go check out the drive-in this weekend. Enjoy.
2: Right on. Thanks.
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0: Neil Young on Barry's Rock Station, Rock 95. Good morning. We have a Barry 360 news update on the way. Dan?
1: Dragon boats, carrots, and rock bands in the area this weekend. 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Top of the hour.
0: We're going to get into it after Hendrix and Crosstown Traffic on your Friday morning. 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

0: Jimi Hendrix and Crosstown Traffic. Barrie's Rock Station, Rock 95. Love that song. Good morning. Your Friday is here, and we have a beautiful forecast. 25 to be the high with a mix of sun and cloud. That's going to continue into Saturday tomorrow as well. Right now, 14 here in Barrie. Full weather forecast on the way. We'll also find out what Barrie's talking about from the Barrie 360 newsroom. But first, heading out to the roads, here's MJ.
1: Decent trip this morning on the 400 between Barrie and Toronto. It is looking great out there for you, while not seeing any problems over on Highway 11 as you travel north of Barrie up to Orillia, and on 90 to Angus, 89 to Alliston. Things are looking good. We do have reports, however, of a crash over in Newtek on Mill Street West near Wacom Drive, so do keep an eye out for emergency crews as you travel there. 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I'm MJ. More traffic in minutes on Rock 95.
0: From the Barrie 360 newsroom, a news update brought to you by Paul Sadlin Motors, 550 Bayfield Street in Barrie. Here's Dan Blakely.
2: Good morning. Here's what Barrie's talking about. Anxious Canadian businesses appear to be betting U.S. President Trump will buckle ahead of next week's 50% tariff deadline, hoping he'll live up to his reputation for bluffing or backing down on such things. Rather than rush shipments across the border to beat the deadline, many have opted for watchful waiting. Meantime, U.S. Trade Rep Jamison Greer has told the CBC talk this week has been good and cordial, adding Trump and Prime Minister Carney will soon be presented with options. Canada's Trade Minister Dominic LeBlanc expected to brief the provinces and a Canadian advisory committee today on what progress has or has not been made. Hoping to hear more from Barrie Police today about the human remains found Thursday in a wooded area near Tiffin and Ann Streets. Health officials are urging Simcoe Muskoka residents to keep an eye out for blue-green algae blooms as hot summer weather continues. The algae can turn water bright green or turquoise and may look like spilled paint or thick scum on the surface. Some blooms produce toxins that can make people sick and pose a serious risk to pets that swim in or drink contaminated water. Annual dragon boat races are tomorrow on Kempenfeld Bay. Barrie Public Library hosting 40 teams raising cash for local charities. It's Carrot Fest weekend in Bradford. Activities begin late this afternoon, continue through tomorrow. Rockstock Canada happening at Sunset Speedway in Innisfil. Original bands, cover bands, a bike and car show. It starts today and runs through Thursday. Professional influencer is now an official career path. Arizona State University offering a bachelor's degree in content creation. Students can study podcasting, studio production, on-camera presence. Supporters say the creation. Students can study podcasting, studio production, on-camera presence. Supporters say the program teaches real skills in marketing, branding, and media production. Critics argue you don't need a $60,000 education to learn how to post videos online. See it, shoot it, share your news on the Barrie 360 text line 705-797-1111. Barrie BayCats stranded 10 runners last night in a 2-1 loss to Hamilton. Strikeouts were a problem too, says manager Josh Matlow, 13 of them.
3: It's extremely frustrating. Obviously the guys aren't doing it on purpose, and but when we have opportunities, we got to put a minimum of the ball in play, and we've been trending where we're striking out with guys in scoring position or in key situations, and it's starting to add up.
2: BayCats have struck out more than any other team in the CBL, 382 times through 38 games. They have a home date with London tomorrow, on the road in Kitchener on Sunday. Blue Jays were blanked by the Red Sox 7-0, now sit two back of the final wild card spot in the AL. They play the Yankees this weekend. BC beat Calgary 30-26 in the CFL. Nice start to the weekend. The forecast in 30.
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2: A sun cloud mix today, high around 25. A few clouds tonight, low backs off to 12. Some sun, 25 again tomorrow. Chance of showers and 21 on Sunday. It's 14 in Barrie. For updates all day long, follow us on Blue Sky and X at Barrie 360 and online at Barrie360.com.
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0: Nathaniel Rateliff in the Night Sweats on Barry's Rock Station, Rock 95 Morning Crew. Craig Brian and MJ. While Craig is away, he will be back next week, next Monday. And looking at our weather for today, 25 to be the high. It is going to be gorgeous. Mix of sun and cloud throughout our day. And tomorrow as well, Saturday, high of 25. Right now, 18 degrees here in Barry. And today, the 14th of August, is a big day for MJ because it's her dog's gotcha day.
1: It's my dog's gotcha day. And if you're not familiar, a gotcha day is like the day that you got your animal, not necessarily their birthday, but the day that they came into your
0: family. But is it kind of celebrated as if it's a birthday? Because sometimes you don't know when your dog's birthday is.
1: Exactly.
0: So is that the case for you?
1: That's the case for us.
0: So this is kind of

0: Okay, you know. Let's have a listen.
1: Well, I think you should get him one of those really big pet beds, and then you should just put lots of doggy treats around on the pillow.
2: Take him for a ride, get a pup cup, go swimming. That's a good day.
3: Take him to Tim Hortons, get an old-fashioned plain donut, put a candle in there, help him blow it out.
0: So specific, an old-fashioned plain donut. He'll love that.
4: Donut. I actually followed up. It's like, well, can I get him a Timbit? She's like, no. It's his gotcha day. You got to make it special.
0: Oh, you got to treat him with the old-fashioned plain donut.
4: You got to get the whole donut. I was like, pardon me. But yes, she's 100% right. So I think we'll do some of those things.
0: Yeah.
4: I've got some, their ideas caused my creative juices to start flowing. So I think I've got some plans.
0: You're not
4: going to
0: make him wear a stupid hat.
4: Well, maybe just for a minute.
0: Oh, well, never mind. I didn't hear that suggestion. I didn't think you were going to go with that one.
4: Well, I mean, I got to take a picture of him with his donut and candle and him wearing a stupid hat.
0: Yeah, it right? is. It is for the dog owners
4: this day. It is the dog owners.
0: Well, happy gotcha day to Bowie. Do you wish it on someone? I don't know. I guess I just did. Let's head out to the roads, brought to you by Bolts Plus, your number one source for fastener industrial and safety supplies. How's the commute this morning, MJ?
4: We've got word of a crash over on Highway 11 north and southbound as you're making your way through Oro, pretty much from Barrie all the way up to Line 2. Things are very heavily delayed throughout there. Emergency crews are on scene. If you have any updates, let us know. Text us 705-721-ROCK. Meanwhile, over on the 400, no problems from Barrie down to the Holland Marsh. And as you make your way down to the GTA, it's looking pretty good. 89 to Alliston, not finding any problems. And 27 on the way to Elmvale, looking good. 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
0: 705-721-ROCK on the phone lines. If you'd like to have a chance at the 30-Second Song Challenge, final time for this week. 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

0: Night Barry happening this Saturday, tomorrow at the Sadlin Arena. 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
1: All right, we have Brooke here to play the 30-Second Song Challenge. Brooke, have you ever played before?
2: No, I haven't.
1: Okay, so here are the rules. You have 30 seconds. We need you to identify the name of the song. Don't worry about the artist, okay?
2: Got it.
1: You can pass it any time. If there's still time left on the clock, then we'll come back to it, and we'll keep doing that for as long as we can while the time before it runs out, okay?
2: Okay.
1: All right. Song number one, Brooke.
2: That's Under My Thumb by the Rolling Stones.
1: Very good.
3: Excellent.
1: Giving us the full, complete answer.
3: All right. Love it. Okay. We've got 24 seconds.
1: 24 seconds. Song number two.
2: Limelight Rush.
3: Love it. 20 seconds.
1: Do you have any help, Brooke, or is it just you?
2: It's just me.
1: You're pretty calm, cool, and collected here.
3: Love it.
2: I love rock. Yeah.
1: All right. How much time?
3: 20 seconds.
1: 20 seconds. Last song.
2: Barracuda Heart.
1: There we are. Nice. Congratulations, Brooke. 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

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And this one's for the silence and the questions that it brings. 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

0: Headstones on Barry's Rock Station, Rock 95. Good morning. Our Friday forecast is awesome. A mix of sun and cloud, a high of 25 to kick our weekend off. That continues right through till tomorrow, Saturday. High of 25 as well. And we're going to have sunny skies. Right now, 18 degrees here in Barry. Full weather forecast on the way. We'll also find out what Barry's talking about from the Barry 360 newsroom. But heading out to the roads and checking in on the commute first, here's MJ.
1: We've got troubles over on Highway 11 as you're making your way through Oro just outside of Barrie. There's reports of two separate crashes on Highway 11 at Line 1 in both the southbound and a northbound lanes, all in a close distance of each other. Emergency crews are on scene throughout there, but expect very heavy delays where things are tied up right now, pretty much from just before Line 1 all the way up till around Line 3. If you have any updates, let us know. Text us 705-721-ROCK. Meanwhile, as you're making your way down the 400, that's looking pretty good for you. No problems from Barrie as you head on down towards the Holland Marsh and down towards the GTA. Meanwhile, the 404, no problems there between Newmarket down till around Markham, but we do have some light delays between Stouffville Road and 16th Avenue. We've also got reports of a crash in Newtek at Mill Street West between near Wacom Drive, so you want to keep an eye out for emergency crews there as well. Tandoori, curries, and more. 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More traffic in minutes on Rock 95.
0: From the Barry 360 newsroom, a news update brought to you by Inspire. Breathe easier, sleep better. Here's Dan Blakely.
2: Good morning. Here's what Barry's talking about. Deadline for the 50% tariffs threatened by U.S. President Trump is next Wednesday. Canadian firms, while anxious, seem to have taken a wait-and-see attitude, noting Trump's history of bluffing or backing down on tariff promises. They have not been flooding the U.S. with product in advance of the deadline. U.S. Trade Rep Jamieson Greer, meantime, has told the CBC talks this week have been good and cordial, that Trump and Prime Minister Carney will receive a package of options soon. Canada's Trade Minister Dominic LeBlanc to brief the provinces today. Barrie police continue to gather evidence near Tiffin and Ann Streets after human remains were discovered yesterday in a wooded area nearby. A man wanted by police in Hamilton for 30 years has been arrested by ICE agents in San Francisco. The now 64-year-old is wanted on charges of child sexual abuse. Simcoe Muskoka District Health Unit warning residents and cottagers to watch for blue-green algae blooms in local lakes and rivers. Some can produce toxins that cause illness in people, pets, and wildlife. Symptoms range from skin irritation to stomach problems and more serious health effects. Officials say avoid swimming, boating, or letting pets near water that looks pea soup green, has floating scum, or gives off a foul odor. Lots to do this weekend. Rockstock Canada happening at Sunset Speedway in Innisfil. Original bands, cover bands, a bike and car show today through Sunday. Carrot Fest gets underway in Bradford at 4 this afternoon. Runs through tomorrow, and the annual dragon boat races are tomorrow on Kempenfeld Bay. 40 teams raising money for local charities. Got a scoop? We're listening. Send your news tip to the Barry 360 text line 705-797-1111. Barry Baycats had plenty of chances to beat Hamilton last night, but couldn't cash in on them. 10 runners left on base, 6 in scoring position, and a 2-1 loss to Hamilton, who the Baycats are chasing in the standings. Here's manager Josh Matlow.
3: Obviously the wrong team to lose against. It's frustrating, but there's still a lot of baseball left. We do play them twice. I think we're 2.5 back now. 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
2: 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Another series win for the Blue Jays, but they missed the sweep, losing 7-0 to Boston. They play the Yankees this weekend. Lions got by the Stampeders 30-26 in the CFL. 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
2: A sun cloud mix for you today, high around 25. A few clouds tonight, low backs off to 12. Some sun, 25 again tomorrow. Chance of showers and 21 on Sunday. 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

0: The Cars on Barry's Rock Station, Rock 95 Morning Crew, Craig, Brian, and MJ. Well, Craig's away. He'll be back next week. We've got the Daily Dirt on the way. What's coming up?
1: Travis Barker at Blink-182 is opening him up about his near-death plane experience.
0: Let's get our final look at the roads and traffic this morning. Here's MJ once again with the details on the commute.
1: There's reports of two separate crashes on Highway 11 at Line 1 in both directions. Both north and southbound lanes are affected, hearing that they're in close distance of each other and that emergency crews are on scene. So expect very heavy delays right now over on Highway 11, making your way through Oro. Meanwhile, south of Barrie, the 400 is looking good down to the Holland Marsh and to the GTA, but will get heavy between Finch and the 401 on 12 and 93. To and from Midland, no major setbacks for you there. 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I'm MJ. More traffic in minutes on Rock 95.
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0: 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And with all your entertainment news, here's MJ.
1: Travis Barker, drummer of Blink-182, is opening up about a plane crash that nearly took his life back in 2008. The topic is covered in a documentary that just dropped titled Travis Barker, Louder Than Fear. Now, the runway crash killed four of the six people that was on board this plane in 2008. Barker and his friend and collaborator Adam Goldstein survived but suffered severe burns. Barker says the day before the crash, he took off to go to his show, and at the time, his 3-year-old daughter begged him not to go to work that day.
15: flying out there. Even I say bye to Bama. She's young at the time. She's 3 or 4 years old. She's like, Dad, don't go. And she's bawling, and she doesn't usually do that. She's like, the roof's going to come off. And I'm like, what is she talking about?
0: Very eerie to have that memory.
1: Very eerie. Kids have this crazy way of freaking you out, man. And yeah, he even had a bad feeling about getting on this plane. He adds that after the crash, he felt like he was living in Final Destination, especially after the death. So Goldstein, his friend and collaborator, survived that crash.
0: So that they were the two that survived.
1: They were the two that survived. But then Goldstein passed away a year later. So he very much felt that it was like,
0: he was the last one standing.
1: He was the last one standing, and yeah, things were going to happen. But the further he got away from the tragic event, he started to, you know, come out of it. But it did take years. He didn't get on a plane, I think, until again in 2020 or 2021. It took a very long time, understandably so.
0: Oh, yeah. It stopped them touring when he was part of Blink-182 there because he was on the bus the entire time.
1: Yep.
0: And, yeah, I mean, definitely warranted if you never got on a plane ever again.
1: Yeah, it's like, I'm not doing it. All right, there is a video circulating online of Josh Homme, the lead singer of Queens of the Stone Age, and Dave Grohl of the Foo Fighters, and they are shopping at a Bass Pro Shops. What's so funny about that is that if you've never been to a Bass Pro, I can't explain this place. It's great.
0: It's a bit of a playground. There's lots to check out. All the animals that are there. There can be the big aquariums.
1: Exactly. Some have the aquariums. Exactly. They've got the animals. They've got treats. They've got, like, clothing. They've got everything. So apparently Dave Grohl has never been to one of these stores, and Josh likes to take people for the first time because he's a frequent visitor.
0: That's what he likes to do. Such rock star behavior from the two of them.
1: Such rock star behavior. They're freaking out with the things that they see. They try on alligator hats. Dave loses his mind when he sees their water shoes, like rubber shoes, but they look like a fish, like Billy Bass.
0: Yes, that's right.
1: That's right. But what does he wind up buying? He buys a Bluetooth speaker.
0: I did see that video, and they did walk out with a big Bluetooth speaker. Those two guys needed a speaker.
1: Yeah, exactly.
0: Figure that one out.
1: You don't find one just like randomly in your van? I don't get it. All right, Kelly Ripa says that she had to have dental surgery because she brushes her teeth just too dang hard. She's aggressive. So after a while, this takes a toll on your gums. It leads to recession, which can eventually start exposing the root of your tooth. So the way that they do this procedure is that they take a skin graft. They take a chunk of maybe your cheek,
0: right,
1: or the roof of your mouth, and then kind of graft it onto your gum. She says it's just like she has a really good bad habit of overbrushing, so they had to re-gum her gums.
0: And a really good bad habit for overbrushing.
1: It's a bad habit.
0: It is.
1: I know because I got that habit. I've got that habit hard, especially in one particular spot. You know what my problem is? It's not that I'm purposely trying to brush hard. It's not.
0: Yes.
1: It's just that, like, I go, and I tend to, like, zone out when I'm brushing my teeth. So I think I stick to this one particular
0: area.
1: And I'm just, like, before I know it, like, a minute's passed, I'm like, whoa, that was aggressive. And even my dentist is like, stop it.
0: Relax, like, on the brushing, MJ.
1: Anyways, in about 2 years' time, I might have to take 10 days off like Kelly Ripa did because I'm going to need graft surgery.
0: Oh, well, that's not good news. Maybe just ease up on the brushing, no?
1: Nah. I'm MJ. That's your Daily Dirt on Rock 95.
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0: 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We've got a big weekend for local events starting today at the Sunset Speedway in Innisfil. Rockstock kicks off a three-day festival. It's the first time they've put it on. Very cool venue to be able to do it at Sunset Speedway.
1: Really neat.
0: Yeah, and you're going to have a very nice backdrop when the music's going on and you get the sun setting. It'll be a lot of fun. And they've got 14 bands throughout the 3 days. They've got two headliners, Lee Aaron and Carol Pope of Rough Trade. They've got tribute acts, they've got cover bands, and they also have Rockstock Icon, which is a Battle of the Bands competition that's going to be happening.
1: Cool.
0: So yeah, it always gives you a chance to hear some bands that you've never heard before. Open your eyes up, and they've got camping on site. They've got a car and motorcycle show as well, which is appropriate being at the Speedway. Mm-hmm. They've got a 50-50 charity going on, and tons more. There's lots packed into it. Starts today, runs through Sunday. For tickets and details, rockstockcanada.com. MJ, are you someone that likes a big bag, like a big purse that you carry around with you? It's always attached to you.
1: Exactly. I do. Nothing extreme, but I can't do like the tiny little things. Like, it's got to fit my water bottle. That's the thing.
0: Right, which is
1: it's
0: pretty
1: be able
0: significant.
1: To fit my water. It is
0: That's a significant bag.
1: Yeah.
0: Canadian company Lululemon, they have a ridiculous bag that they just released. It's 80 liters. It's a tote bag, but it's 80 liters. It's insane. If you filled it up, it would be too heavy.
1: And it is like a hockey bag.
0: It's like a hockey bag.
1: It feels like it's a hockey bag.
0: You sling it over the back of your shoulder, you know?
1: Yeah, it's wild.
0: And it's called the big ass bag. Yeah. So there you are.
1: For
0: comparison, it's bigger than carry-on suitcases. So imagine needing that much stuff wherever you go.
1: That's, I mean, I get moms, especially of young children, carry around a lot of stuff, but I mean, it's just excessive.
0: You could fit the whole kid in the bag.
1: Yeah.
0: That's what's going on.
1: I don't see this bag taking off. Maybe for athletes who do have to carry like equipment around, but then you're not going to see.
0: Which is so not what they had in mind.
1: You're not going to see the weekend warrior walking around with this thing.
0: No, it's so big, this bag, 80 liters from Lululemon, it has its own smaller bag in it.
1: Wow.
0: A bag within the bag.
1: Okay.
0: Yeah. Well, I don't know.
1: Can I pay less and get the little bag?
0: You just want the small one. Yeah. All right. We also have Fight Night in Barrie happening this weekend. Saturday night, Sadlin Arena. We've only had one previous MMA fight here in town. So relatively new. And they've got a full lineup there. 11 fights. There's 4 professional bouts, 7 amateur bouts. 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And if you've ever been to an MMA event, it's electric. It really gets exciting in there because you never know how long a fight's going to last, what's going to happen with all that. It's a pretty fun experience.
1: It's a pretty fun vibe.
0: It is, and it's at the Sadlin Arena. 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

Van Halen on Barry's Rock Station, Rock 95. Your Friday has a perfect forecast. 25 is what we're going to reach later on today. Mix of sun and cloud. And that's going to continue to our Saturday as well. Right now, hovering around 18 degrees here in Barrie with 3 days grace on Rock

Tea Party and Temptation on Rock 95. Good morning. How did you spoil your dog on their gotcha day? Or is it your gotcha day? It's the day that you got your dog. 705-721-ROCK on the text line. We'll get to your answers after Big Wreck. And Believer,

0: Big Rack and Believer on Rock 95. Good morning, Rock 95 boarding crew. Craig Bryant at MJ. MJ celebrating a special day today because it's the anniversary of when she got her dog.
1: That's right. 1 year ago today, we got the big old ball of fluff that's currently destroying my house, and he's awesome.
0: And you like that. So you're going to spoil him today.
1: Mm-hmm.
0: Now, I'm just thinking back to when you had your kids. Do you remember that the first birthday was a very big deal?
1: It was a very big deal.
0: Was the second a big deal?
1: No.
0: It fell off a little bit.
1: Yeah. Well, I think for my son, because he was my first. So every birthday was kind of a bigger deal. And then my daughter, the first birthday was a big deal. And after that, it kind of fell off. And then it was the pandemic. So she barely got any birthday parties.
0: Oh, Lord.
1: And then now I'm paying for it because she's older and she's a lot more sassier. So she starts talking about her birthday like 3 months before it happened. So it all evens out eventually.
0: So you owe it to her, I suppose.
1: Exactly. But for the dog, he doesn't care. I'm doing this because I want to do it for him.
0: Right. So what does he get? Normal dinner? Are you going to spice it up because it's his gotcha day? Is that a big one? Bill texted us 705-721-ROCK and said, how about a T-bone steak?
1: You know what? That sounds really great, but I can't even afford one for myself.
0: Right.
1: So I think my husband will be severely ticked if I'm cooking up a T-bone as for the dog.
0: And then you're inside having the Kraft dinner? 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
1: that's
0: actually.
1: Ours,
0: yeah.
1: Actually, yeah.
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0: Puddle of Mud and Blurry, Rock 95 Morning Crew, Craig, Brian, and MJ. The movie that's taking over, we thought it was going to be The Odyssey, but it's turning out to be Spider-Man.
1: It is, yeah, it's doing great. Spider-Man, Brand New Day. It's just been like taking over the movie theaters. So much so that I think they ran out of movie posters to give theaters.
0: Oh, yeah, they always do it, put them out front.
1: Yeah, they put them up front, right?
0: I always wanted one of those, and I've asked theaters. They never gave it to me. I go,
1: no,
0: what are you doing with them?
1: You have to get lucky. You really have to get lucky to get those or know somebody who
0: gotta
1: works
0: have a hookup
1: there.
0: Poster guy.
1: Yeah, that's right. You got to have a hookup for sure. I love this story. So this is out of Prince George, BC, where they never got their Spider-Man Brand New Day poster.
0: Right.
1: So a 19-year-old worker that works there, he can kind of draw. So he's like, well, I'll step up to the occasion. And he actually drew a Spider-Man poster. And it's just Sharpie.
0: Right.
1: He calls him Spooderman or whatever, according to the character.
0: Is that what it is? Is that Spider-Man? Because it doesn't look like him.
1: It doesn't look like... It looks more like a lizard.
0: Yeah.
1: Right?
0: I would say
1: with
0: so.
1: Like in a Spider-Man outfit. I mean, it is not a good drawing, but at the same time, I couldn't do much better. And they put it up there. And at the very bottom of the picture, it says, sorry, we never received the real posters. Sorry for the inconvenience. I think this is the best thing I've seen because it's not AI. This kid just took a Sharpie, did it up.
0: Absolutely.
1: Didn't draw it or anything. Like, didn't, like, copy it. He just, you know, maybe looked at a picture and drew it the best that he could. And
0: yeah, in 2026, it's much funnier that you didn't take the easy way out.
1: Thank you, and didn't do AI or something, you know, really inauthentic.
0: He put his art
1: like
0: skills on display, or but lack thereof.
1: Exactly. You know what? The kids are all right. You know, I admire this child.
0: Yeah, head to Facebook. You can check that photo out.
1: Please head to our Facebook. It's hilarious.
0: 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We have a beautiful Friday happening here. A high of 25 and plenty of sunshine. That'll continue into tomorrow as well. And this morning we're at 21 degrees here in Barrie.
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0: Finger 11 and Paralyzer, Barry's Rock Station, Rock 95 Morning Crew, Craig, Brian, and MJ. While Craig is away, he will be back next week, and he is ready for your top 500 countdown votes. 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You email your top three rock songs of all time, and then we're going to put it into a huge, massive countdown, as we do every Labor Day long weekend. So if you have a song that means something to you, you want to include the story, you can absolutely do that as well. But we need your votes. This is always decided by the people.
1: Exactly.
0: So there could be a surprise.
1: I always say you gotta vote. Otherwise, don't complain to us when you don't agree with the top spot.
0: Yeah, exactly. So get your votes in. Craig Ross is ready for them. And it's a lot of work for him. So the earlier the votes come in, the better. But it's been open for a while. And I know he's been off for a week. So he's going to come back with a ton of work.
1: He's got a lot of work on Monday. He's going to be so cranky.
0: Yes. And you can look up the previous year's countdowns as well if you want to look back to last year. Do you remember what it was last year, MJ? Ozzy Osbourne, Crazy Train, came in at number one. You had Wheat Kings, Tragically Hip at two, Freebird, Lynyrd Skynyrd at number three. It is up to you. It's voted on by you. The top 500 countdown. 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

0: Wild High, still holding on. It's a busy Friday. A lot of events going on. Day one of Rockstock as it gets underway this weekend. RockstockCanada.ca or .com, rather. For more information right there, definitely that's going to be at Sunset Speedway this weekend. As I drove by there this morning, already starting to get ramped up for the day. Bradford getting busy, too, with Carrot Fest. And roads are going to be closed beginning at 11 o'clock this morning. Holland Street from Holland Court to Colburn. Simcoe Road from Holland Street to where it intersects with Mary and Barry Street from John to Holland Street. They'll reopen 3 o'clock in the morning on Sunday, but they're closed as of 11 o'clock this morning. Detours are DeSette and along John Street, if I'm not mistaken, just north and around their Church Street to John Street to Colburn for local traffic only. So be aware of that as you're going through your day today. It is a Friday, and of course that means the highway northbound into Cottage Country is going to get busy. We'll get Cottage Country traffic going for you just after 1 o'clock today. Buffalo Springfield, stand by.
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0: Rock 95 with the Black Crowes, Twice as Hard, sure seems to be on a Friday. Maybe that's a Monday. Thinking it's a Monday. 10:37, Tim Weston here. It's a Friday on the go, getting ready for Carrot Fest. Road closures begin at 11 o'clock this morning. I was asked about that. 11 o'clock this morning are when the downtown road closures begin in Bradford, and they're going to be rerouting traffic around the downtown core at Berry and Holland Street because of Carrot Fest, which is going on this weekend. Things actually begin at 4 o'clock this afternoon, but they'll begin the setup after 11. 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Good looking day today. Sun, cloud, 25 degrees and 12 overnight with a few clouds. Tomorrow, 25. Again, more sunshine. Good weekend we've got on tap. Now, some rain on the way for Sunday and it'll be 21. So we'll get cottage country traffic on the way for you a little after noon today. 22 degrees right now. Humidex makes it feel like 27 in Barrie at Rock 95.
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0: That was song number 25 last night in the Rush set list at Scotiabank Arena for their fourth out of four shows in Toronto. Let's see, they did 27 songs and Working Man again, the last song of the encore. But Tom Sawyer was song number 25, so what another epic night last night. I know members of the Tragically Hip were on to greet the band and wish them well as they rush back out on tour. Pink Floyd's on the way. We'll get into 30 minutes of rock, which will include some hip in a few minutes' time.
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0: Keys in 30 minutes of Rock Nonstop. Michelle has to change her route through Bradford today because of the Carrot Fest road closures that are going on. So detour one is DeSette Street to 8th Line to Professor Day Drive. It's around basically the truck route. Trucks must use the D1 route. D2 is the detour number two is Marshery Boulevard to Simcoe Road to 6th Line to Melbourne for major traffic. And Route 3 is Church Street to John to Colburn for local traffic, D3 downtown. So be aware of that as the roads are now closed as of 11 o'clock this morning and will be till Sunday, all right? It's all for Carrot Fest, which really kicks off in earnest about 4 o'clock this afternoon in downtown Bradford.
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2: 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So swing by, borrow some equipment, and try something new. They'll be there from 10 a.m. to 2 p.m. Tomorrow, the Barrie Public Library hosts the 22nd annual Barrie Dragon Boat Festival at Barrie's Heritage Park, bringing teams together for a fun-filled day of camaraderie and fundraising while racing dragon boats on Kempenfelt Bay, presented by Tim Hortons. It's raised more than $2 million over 60 charities since 2003. So head on down to the waterfront, cheer on your teams. It goes from 8 a.m. to 4 p.m. tomorrow. Also tomorrow, the Steps for Change End Overdose Walk and Run happening at Station Park in Stayner, starting at 8 o'clock in the morning. 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

0: Mr. Brightside is the Killers. Rock 95, 1137, making our way to the legendary lunch at noon. And then once we get into the afternoon, it's the travels to cottage country. We're going to be taking a close eye on the roads all afternoon. We'll be passing along the information that you need to know on how the roads are moving along in central Ontario. An early look looks not too bad. It is starting to build a little bit north of Mapleview Drive on the 400 northbound. 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Same thing for tomorrow. 22 in rain on Sunday, it looks like. And 12 overnight, partly cloudy skies. As the rain's really going to kick in kind of Saturday overnight, they're talking about 30% chance then, and then 70% chance on Sunday. 24 now. Humidex makes it feel like 28 in Barrie at Rock 95.
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0: Hold steady, Gloria Sons, Barry's Rock Station, Rock 95, 1148. We have 12 minutes. We'll get a Rock 95 news update for you. And then it's into the legendary launch. It was a big album released on this day back in 1971. We'll celebrate that great album. And coming up, too, a chance for the cue to call for the Rock 95 Rock Paper Scissors Invitational Throwdown. And you'll be one step closer to winning 2,500 big ones. That's on the way today, too.
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0: 595 with the Sheepdogs and feeling good. Well, it's Friday. Minute after 12 noon, Rock 95 News brought to you by the Iron Skillet in Barrie Collingwood, Wasaga Beach, ironskillet.ca. From the Barrie 360 newsroom, here's Ian McLennan.
1: Good afternoon. Here's what Barrie's talking about. Skeletal remains found yesterday afternoon at Ann and Tiffin Streets have been sent to a forensics lab for identification. Barrie police have roped off a field that backs onto a wooded area with a creek running through it. OPP will help search the water for more evidence. Investigators are treating the discovery of remains as a separate investigation from last summer's double homicide at a former homeless encampment on Ann Street South and Victoria Street. Police say it's still very early in the investigation and it would be inappropriate to make assumptions about the remains. Canada-U.S. trade talks are intensifying with new 50% tariffs set to take effect on August the 19th. Canada's Trade Minister Dominic LeBlanc and the country's chief trade negotiator are meeting U.S. officials in Washington. LeBlanc is expected to update provincial and territorial trade ministers today on those talks. The new tariffs would apply to a range of Canadian goods. U.S. officials say the tariffs are tied to Canada's bans on U.S. liquor, its dairy supply management system, and quotas on American vehicles. If you were planning to take the GO train out of Barrie this weekend, maybe to see the Blue Jays and Yankees at Rogers Centre, you're out of luck. No GO train service on the Barrie line tomorrow and Sunday. There will be GO bus service between Allendale Waterfront and Rutherford GO, then from there, direct to the Highway 407 bus terminal for people to connect the TTC Line 1 down to Union Station. Quite the traffic stop in Fergus. OPP say officers pulled over an SUV Wednesday afternoon, found 11 people inside, including 8 children, none of whom were wearing seatbelts. Police say the 31-year-old driver had no insurance, no valid vehicle permit. He's now facing 15 charges, including careless driving. Got a scoop? We're listening. Send your news tip to the Barrie 360 text line, 705-797-1111. The Toronto Blue Jays host the Yankees this weekend. It's a three-gamer. It starts tonight. Shane Bieber gets the ball for Toronto. The Jays are two games back of the Tigers for the wild card spot. Cleveland, Minnesota, and Texas. Oh, they're also in the hunt. CFL winless Ottawa plays in Winnipeg. Looks like tomorrow will be the pick day of the weekend. The forecast in 30.
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1: A sun cloud mix, high 25, partly cloudy tonight, low 12. Sun and cloud going to duke it out tomorrow and 25. Showers penciled in for Sunday and 22. 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
0: Going back in time to 1971, this band releasing their fifth studio album, and what an album it was. Who's next on the Legendary Lunch on Rock 95?

That's Platinum Blonde on the legendary launch back to 1978. The third single from this band, and really the follow-up to Roxanne, The Police released Can't Stop Losing You, 1978 on the legendary launch on Rock 95.

0: Rock 95, it's Kim Mitchell on the Legendary Lunch, and I'm a wild party. Great memories of Meridian Square this year, and a recovery from the New Year's Eve gig that didn't exist because of the cool weather that happened on New Year's Eve entering 2026. Rockets and Rockstars next. More continuation of this week's theme. It's the lyrics that start the song. That's also the title. Next.
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9: Here comes another song this time that, rather than bore us, gets right to the chorus in revealing its song title. Having already become acquainted with ELO leader and record producer Jeff Lynne, who was the matchmaker of sorts, introduced his friends George Harrison to Tom Petty. And that started a love-in that was the Traveling Wilburys. But it was in between their albums of 1988 and 1990 that Tom Petty and George Harrison collaborated on a new Petty tune. Ended up the lead single from his new album, Full Moon Fever. Written by Tom with Jeff Lynne, featuring George singing backing vocals and playing acoustic guitar. Not only that, but this. Tom Petty had a terrible cold that day, so George Harrison went to the store, bought a ginger root, came back and boiled it, and had Tom stick his head in the pot to get the ginger steam to open up his sinuses so he could run into the vocal booth and lay down a vocal for the song that he called I Won't Back Down.
8: Records and Rockstars with Jeff Woods.

0: April Wine on the Legendary at Large. Jackpot Radio coming up. We'll do it before 1 o'clock. 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Sun and cloud and 25 degrees today and tomorrow. Partly cloudy overnight and 12 degrees. Looks like some rain on the way for Sunday. 24 now. 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

It's like when Chili's suddenly came with an edible bowl, but for music. It's the Legendary Lunch with Tim Weston on Barry's Rock Station, Rock 95.

0: Right 95, Dickie Bat, and the first big hit for the Allman Brothers following the passing of the great Duane Allman on the legendary Lunch from 1973 and the Brothers and Sisters album from the Allman Brothers Band. 1252, good to have you along. Tim Weston here. Classic Ozzy and Rush from the debut album is on the way. Jackpot Radio now, 705-721-ROCK. How much is the Lotto Max jackpot tonight? Need to know that number. 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

0: Hey there, Tim. Already seeing plenty of delays in the northbound 400. Construction from Highway 9 all the way to Highway 88. And then in Barrie, it's dragging from Mapleview to approaching Dunlop. Construction also slowing things down on the northbound 404 at Bloomington with lane restrictions there. Highway 11 north, no issue through Orillia, but the southbound side still seeing some delays due to road work at Highway 12. A right lane and right shoulder there is closed still. Highway 12 itself slow east of Memorial in both directions. And up near Bracebridge, Highway 11 south is once again slow due to construction from South Cache Lake Road to Muskoka Road 41. 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

0: 95 of the Rolling Stones and In the Stars, their latest release. It's Tim Weston. We got a Friday underway when the levee breaks from Led Zeppelin back in the set two. Congratulations to Josh Walton, correctly identifying its 40 million big ones tonight for Lottomax. The jackpot, that's on the way. Plus, coming up today, rock, paper, scissors. Listen in for your opportunity to get involved in that, okay? That's coming up. And Julius is here with the lowdown on what's going on with the northbound traffic to Cottage Country.
1: Hey, Tim, expecting a slow drive north this afternoon. Construction slowing things down on the northbound 400 with delays stretching from Highway 9 to Highway 88. And then there's more heavy volume popping up when you get into Barrie. That's from Mapleview to Dunlop. Southbound 400, there's a crash reported just south of Highway 89 that's backed things up considerably. No word yet on any potential closures, though. Highway 11, all good between Barrie and Orillia, but the southbound side of Highway 12 still with the right lane and right shoulder closed due to road work. And further north on 11 South, construction from South Cache Lake Road to Muskoka Road 41 is presenting a long wait for drivers there. 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I'm Julius Hearn. More Cottage Country traffic in minutes on Rock 95.
0: 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Sun and cloud today and tomorrow. Sunshine mainly for both days and 25 degrees. Looks like some rain on the way for Sunday and 22, 12 overnight. 25 now. Humidex makes it feel like 30 at Rock 95.
2: What's up? 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

0: Rock 95, 5440, and I Go Blind. Rock, paper, scissors, the Invitational, can earn you cash in your pocket. With the throwdown, listen in for the cue to call coming up before 3 o'clock. That opportunity is on the way. We'd love to get you in with that great fun day. And Craig Ross usually gets to be your referee in charge. It's all brought to you by the Canadian Brewhouse. In fact, we're going to be having it at the Canadian Brewhouse from 7 to 9 p.m. Friday, September the 18th. And every day we take people who are going to be involved in it. So listen in for your cue to call coming your way real soon as we make our way to the roads. It's Friday afternoon, and the exodus to cottage country is on the move with Julius.
1: Good evening. A crash at Lloydtown Aurora Road late this afternoon on the 400, still wreaking havoc on the evening commute. Crews are on scene for a crash involving three vehicles that has forced the closure of all the northbound lanes as well as the northbound on-ramp, and those delays could extend into the night. Vehicles are being directed to exit at that interchange, which has caused a significant backlog. But for those on the 400 in Simcoe County, not seeing any issues in either direction. That includes within Barrie, where delays have eased off. The 404 northbound has gotten better, just a small delay now at Bloomington. North of the split, no slowdowns on the 400 extension or on Highway 11, aside from some spotty congestion on 11 south at Highway 12 due to some road work. And in the Barrie area, no issues to report on city streets, and county roads are also worry-free heading out of the area. Transform your space with Phoenix Drywall, from the first nail to the final coat of paint, always exceeding expectations. 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

Going to be live on location this afternoon, beginning at 4 at Carrot Fest in Bradford, where the main intersection is going to be closed for the weekend, but it's going to be a little bit of a party downtown. 3 Days Grace and Rock 95.

0: Right, 95, the Lazy's hot under the collar. Maybe the Jays should get a little angry about how their record is going. Maybe they will do better tonight. The New York Yankees are at the Dome to take on the Toronto Blue Jays. A little after 7 o'clock, they'll get that underway. Maybe a little bit of emotion would help them. Kind of thinking. The Rock 95 Summer Events Report's on the way. I'm getting ready to be over at Carrot Fest in Bradford beginning at 4 o'clock this afternoon as it opens up. Of course, the downtown and main intersection is closed because of Carrot Fest, and that's going to go on for this weekend. As we make our way to the Rose and see what's happening as the move to cottage country is growing with the latest, here's Julius.
1: Good afternoon, Tim. Lots of slowdowns to begin the weekend. Heading north from the 400 from the GTA, construction slowing things down from Highway 9 through Highway 88. And then as you get into Barrie, delays start as far south as Mapleview with a crash reported approaching ESSA. Don't see any closures announced yet, but traffic is moving slow from there to Dunlop. Southbound 400 in Barrie is slow between Bayfield and Dunlop due to construction and still dealing with a crash near

0: Highway 89, although things are speeding up in that area. No issues on the 400 extension or on Highway 11 north out of Barrie, but South Bend on 11 at Highway 12 is slow with road work taking out the right lane and right shoulder. If you see traffic trouble, give us a call at 1-844-ROAD-JAM. I'm Julius Hearn. More Cottage Country traffic in minutes on Rock 95.
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2: This weekend, the Sunset Drive-In in Barrie or the Stardust Drive-In in Sharon are the place to be for movies under the stars, with three movies per screen tonight, tomorrow, and on Sunday. 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The office opens at 7 and the showtime around 8:30. 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So swing by, borrow some equipment, and try something new. They'll be there from 10 a.m. to 2 p.m. Tomorrow, the Barrie Public Library hosts the 22nd annual Barrie Dragon Boat Festival at Barrie's Heritage Park, bringing teams together for a fun-filled day of camaraderie and fundraising while racing dragon boats on Kempenfelt Bay, presented by Tim Hortons. It's raised more than $2 million over 60 charities since 2003. So head on down to the waterfront, cheer on your teams. It goes from 8 a.m. to 4 p.m. tomorrow. Also tomorrow, the Steps for Change End Overdose Walk and Run happening at Station Park in Stayner, starting at 8 o'clock in the morning. 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

0: Rock 95, Kings of Leon, Sex on Fire, Rock 95, Rock, Paper, Scissors, Invitational, Throwdown, and one step closer to winning 2,500 big ones, Friday, September 18th at the Kennedy Brew House. Listen in for that cue to call coming up at any time. Today's the beginning of a couple of events. Of course, Rockstock Canada is going on at Sunset Speedway beginning after today, and today, 4 o'clock, I'll be at Canada's Greatest Carrot Fest at Bradford West Gwillimbury. That begins at 4 o'clock this afternoon. Vendor Market at 4, Kids Zone at 4, Back Alley Cruisers at 6. Should be a lot of fun. Looks like it's perfect weather for it, too, with the buskers and the stages going on. Yeah, Bradford's the place to be beginning after 4 o'clock for Carrot Fest. As we make our way to the roads, perhaps you're going to Cottage Country. How's that looking this afternoon? Let's talk to Julius Hearn.
1: Hey, Tim. Construction-related delays on the northbound 400, stretching from around Highway 9, where it's heaviest, through Highway 88. Good from there until around Innisfil Beach Road, where you'll start to notice things wind down again. There was a crash reported around Essa Road, but that seems to have been cleared. Nonetheless, those delays still heaviest from Mapleview to Essa, and they don't ease until Dunlop. Southbound 400 slow between Bayfield and Dunlop due to construction, but still dealing with a crash around Highway 89. However, things are moving at a decent speed around that. The 400 extension and Highway 11 past the split, both moving well. Just one delay in Orillia on 11 south at Highway 12 with a right lane and right shoulder closed for road work. 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Living the dream at Sandy Cove Marine Services, 2858 25th Side Road, Innisfil. I'm Julius Hearn. More Cottage Country traffic in minutes on Rock 95.
0: 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We've got a great start to the weekend and all those events I was mentioning going on. Sun and cloud today, 25. Sun and cloud tomorrow and 25. Looks like it could be a rain shower or two on Sunday. Nothing really much. 22 degrees on Sunday. 12 overnight tonight and partly cloudy. We're 26 now, but feels like 30 with that humidity in Barrie at Rock 95.
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0: Right, 95, the tragically hip, and get back again, 247. That was a qualifying round a few moments ago for the Rock 95 Rock Paper Scissors Invitational. And Chris, you're in.
1: All right.
0: You have a place for the throwdown, the Rock 95 Rock Paper Scissors Invitational. One step closer to winning $2,500 cash. Canadian Brewhouse, Friday, September the 18th. Can you make it?
1: I can.
0: You're in, Chris. Good luck, man.
1: All right. Thank you.
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0: McCully's got more chances to get involved in that on the way in just a few minutes' time, okay? Have yourself a fantastic weekend, and I will catch you a little bit later on. I'm going to be over down in Bradford, actually, beginning at 4 o'clock. I'll be live on location for Carrot Fest. In the meantime, with what's going on the roads, before McCully gets in here, Julius has got the lowdown.
3: Hey, Tim, lots of construction on the northbound commute from the GTA. Causing the most trouble on the north 400 North is starting on Highway 89. Those delays last through Highway 88. And once you get into Barrie, lots of volume again. Very heavy from approaching Mapleview through Essa. No issue from that heading north from there on either the 400 extension or on Highway 11. Southbound on 11 in Orillia at Highway 12, congestion is building quite considerably at a right lane and right shoulder is closed there for road work. Then more construction in Barrie causing slowdowns from Bayfield to Dunlop. And at Highway 89, an earlier crash has been fully cleared and things are back to normal in that area heading south. 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I'm Julius Hearn. More cottage country traffic in minutes on Rock 95.
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17: 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But yeah, our address is in Barrie. And it's easier to just say Barrie's Rock Station. 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

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Now, if you're looking for some tush, perhaps your weekend plans include an establishment that will have Def Leppard pour some sugar on me cranked up. It's the Friday Drive Home on Barry's Rock Station, Rock 95. Lots of winning on the way, and Tim Weston live on location. Welcome to the weekend. I'm McCully. Perhaps your prescription for the weekends, what theory are you singing about? It's time to medicate, part of 30 minutes commercial free.

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0: Brand new track, but authentic old school rock and roll vibe. The Wild High, still holding on. Barry's Rock Station, Rock 95. Welcome to the weekend. We are counting it down to quitting time on the Drive Home Show. I'm McCulley. We got Rockstock Canada going down. Barry Fight Night, Sadlin Arena tomorrow. Plus Carrot Fest kicking off. Tim Weston will have more on that. We've got a lot of winning on the way this afternoon. $100 in Lotto Max tickets on Lucky Lotto 5. You'll also get another family pack of passes to the Barry Fair and your next chance to qualify for the Rock, Paper, Scissors Invitational. The throw it down for $2,500. You'll have that cue to call happen this afternoon. It's a jam-packed show. It's going to be a jam-packed weekend. We're honored to be your soundtrack to it. Let's see what's happening out on the roads and traffic. Here's Julius.
1: Good afternoon. Multiple areas with construction making it a really slow go out of the GTA today, heading north on the 400. That starts in Vaughan, just north of the 407, before it continues between Highway 9 and Highway 88. Then again in Barrie, we're heavy volume making things very slow from approaching Mackay Road through Essa before it's clear north of the split. Southbound 400 through Barrie, very slow again due to construction between Bayfield and Dunlop. Then there's a disabled vehicle at Mackay Road that's closed off the left shoulder and the left lane there. No issue out of Barrie on the 400 extension or on Highway 11 through Orillia to Muskoka, but on the southbound side of 11 at Highway 12 in Orillia, a right lane and shoulder remains closed due to road work. And there's also a crash that's been reported in the area, adding to those delays. Locally, there's also a crash reported in Cookstown at Highway 89 and King Street that's brought that intersection to a halt. It's a Happy Dad summer, simple, refreshing, and delicious. 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I'm Julius Hearn. More Cottage Country traffic in minutes on Rock 95.
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3: 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Looking ahead to Sunday, Carol Pope of Rough Trade. 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

0: Hear it live tomorrow night at Rockstock Canada, Innisfil Sunset Speedway. 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It'll be clear overnight tonight, a low of 12, sunny tomorrow. 25 will feel like 28. The only down day of the weekend, Sunday, there's a good chance of rain at 22. Right now, 26 feels like 30 with the Humidex in Barrie. Let's check in with Julius Hearn for the latest in traffic.
1: Hey there, McCulley. Still been a very slow northbound commute this afternoon. Construction is slowing things down for a stretch between Lloydstown, Aurora Road, and Highway 9 on the northbound 400. Then as you get into Barrie, very slow with lots of volume built up starting at Mackay Road through Essa to Dunlop and then clear to the split. Southbound 400 through Barrie, slow from Duckworth to Dunlop due to construction. And then there's a disabled vehicle that has the left lane and left shoulder shut down at Mackay Road, furthering those delays. No issue on the 400 extension, but Highway 11 North starting to slow between lines 11 and 12. Then in Orillia, Highway 11 South at Highway 12, still dealing with a right lane and shoulder closure for some road work there, and it's standstill traffic as a result. And on City Street, seeing a crash reported in Barrie at Essa and Burton, and then in Cookstown, still dealing with a collision at Highway 89 and King Street. 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I'm Julius Hearn. More Cottage Country traffic in minutes on Rock 95.
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0: Barry's Rock Station, Rock 95. We're playing a little Counting Crows on a Friday afternoon. 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What a weekend we've got here in Barry, Sadler Arena tomorrow night. It's Barry Fight Night, mixed martial arts action, including some great local fighters defending Barry's pride. Patrick Connors, a part of that. You've got the main event featuring Eric Mercado from the United States versus gentleman Josh Hill, a UFC veteran, all happening right here in our own backyard. The weigh-ins went down earlier this afternoon at the Canadian Brewhouse. My honor to call out some of the weights, meet some of the fighters, the ring card girls as well, and get pumped up for tomorrow. Amateur fights, professional fights, it all starts Sadler Arena, 7 o'clock, doors open at 6. Some of the highlights from the weigh-ins you can check out on the Rock 95 socials. Canadian Brewhouse will be the home of the Rock, Paper, Scissors Throwdown, and your next cue to call to get into that is coming up after 4. Let's check in with Julius Hearn to see what's happening out on the roads and traffic.
1: Hello there. Seeing lots of red on the maps this afternoon. For those treading out of Vaughan on the northbound 400, expect delays up to 15 minutes with construction between Langstaff and Major McKenzie. Then another construction-related delay between Lloydtown Aurora Road and Highway 9. Things start to slow again at Innisfil Beach Road, but don't get very heavy until approaching Mapleview Lasting through Essa. Southbound 400 through Barrie also has construction slowdowns between Bayfield and Dunlop. It seems like the disabled vehicle at Mackay Road has been cleared, but there are still some lingering delays on that southbound side. 11 north is slow between the lines 11 and 12, while Highway 11 southbound slow in Orillia at Highway 12 due to a right lane and right shoulder closure. Fun festivals, fireworks, beaches, and 80 plus music performances brought to you by the town of Wasaga Beach. Plan your visit at wasagabeach.com/events. I'm Julius Hearn. More cottage country traffic in minutes on Rock 95.
2: 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Are you ready for the cage? 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UFC vet Josh the Gentleman Hill faces Wild Texan Eric Chicho Mercado in your USA versus Canada main event. 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

0: on about for 4 o'clock, you will hear the cue to call to get in on the Rock, Paper, Scissors Invitational and get one step closer to $2,500. Right now, Cottage Country Traffic with Julius.
1: Good afternoon. Once you get out of Vaughan, it's fairly easy getting into Simcoe County on the northbound 400. Just one bed of construction to deal with between Lloydtown, Aurora Road, and Highway 9. Then as you get into Barrie, the heaviest delays start at Mapleview, where there is a crash reported. No word yet on any closures there, but that gridlock will persist through Esser Road toward Dunlop before it's clear to the split. Southbound 400 in Barrie still dealing with some construction between Bayfield and Dunlop that slowed things down with some delays lasting past that. No issue on the 400 extension or on Highway 11 North aside from a brief slowdown between lines 11 and 12, and 11 South has a right lane and shoulder closed for road work at Highway 12. In the Clearview area, Highway 26 slowed due to ongoing construction between Main Street and Mosley Street, and a crash is still present, it seems, in Cookstown in the intersection of Highway 89 and King Street. If you see traffic trouble, give us a call at 1-844-ROAD-JAM. I'm Julius Hearn. More Cottage Country traffic in minutes on Rock 95.
0: It's 4 o'clock and time for Barrie 360 News. Good afternoon, Ian McLennan.
2: Good afternoon. Here's what Barrie's talking about. Barrie police say skeletal remains found yesterday afternoon near Ann and Tiffin Streets have been sent to the Center of Forensic Sciences in Toronto for identification. Police say OPP will help search the water for additional evidence. Investigators are treating the discovery of remains as a separate investigation from last summer's double homicide at a former homeless encampment on Ann Street South and Victoria Street. Police say it's very early in the investigation and it would be inappropriate to make assumptions about the remains. A 25-year-old Barrie man has been charged with public mischief after he allegedly made up a story about being stabbed. Barrie police say they responded Tuesday night to Puget Street near Shanty Bay Road, where they found a man with a stab wound to the leg. He was taken to the hospital for treatment. Police say he provided officers with a description of a suspect, and then a few hours later, a person was taken into custody, but officers later determined there had been no assault, and the man who reported it was allegedly responsible for his own injuries. Georgian Bay flex some watery muscle left a 15-year-old boy in trouble off a tiny township beach. First responders alerted late yesterday afternoon about a kid on a boogie board that was being pushed farther from shore due to strong currents. A family member entered the water but was unable to reach the boy because of the rough conditions. As first responders headed to the shoreline, the teen safely made it back to the beach. Police say the incident is a reminder that Georgian Bay can quickly become dangerous, even for strong and experienced swimmers. Unifor says Stellantis is considering the closure and sale of its Brampton assembly plant, which has been idled since 2023. Union says it received notice from the automaker on Wednesday that it was seriously evaluating the sale and closure. In 2024, the Brampton plant had been slated to be retooled for Jeep production, but the company paused the plan last year, then announced that Jeep production would be moved to the U.S. In a statement, Stellantis says it has nothing to announce at this time, though it is focused on finding a solution for the plant. Morning rush hour snarled in a section of Washington, D.C. on Thursday after a suspicious object was left outside a fire station. Bomb squad responded to a report of a suspicious electronic device with exposed wires outside the building. It was later determined that item was actually a sex toy. Your eyes on the street could be our next headline. Text your tip to 705-797-1111. Blue Jays host the Yankees tonight, opener of a three-game series. Jays are two games back of the Tigers for a wild card spot. In the CFL, winless Ottawa in Winnipeg. All sunshine tomorrow, the forecast in 30.
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2: Cloudy overnight, low down to 12, sunny tomorrow and 25, and then on Sunday, showers and 22. It's 26, humid X30 in Barrie. 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

Time Machine, plus CCR Fortunate Son, Barry's Rock Station, Rock 95. If you missed the patio prowl at the Last Shot last night and you don't have a time machine, join us next Thursday, Rock 95 patio prowl coming to Donnelly's along with Landshark Lager. Coming up next, Tim Weston will tell us how you can get more than a glass of carrot juice at Carrot Fest. He's on the move after the Traveling Wilburys. Handle with care. It's the Drive Home Show with McCulley on Rock 95.

0: Big Sugar, better get used to it. Barry's Rock Station, Rock 95. This is the countdown to quitting time. The soundtrack to See Ya, Boss Man. It's the kickoff to your weekend. Whatever you've got going on this busy August weekend, it's a gorgeous one. 26 feels like 30 right now with the humidex. Going to be clear tonight. Going to be beautiful tomorrow. There's a little wetness coming your way Sunday, but for the most part, we've got a dandy, and that's why it is so busy. We should introduce a new reality show, a radio reality show. Where in the world is Tim Wesson or Timmy on the Move?
1: All right, made it here, Bradford, beautiful Bradford, for the Carrot Fest presented by Toromont Remanufacturing. It's going today from 4 till 10 o'clock tonight. 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Wow, there's over 150 unique vendors. 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And, oh, my God. The food trucks are incredible here. Come by and join us today. Well, as I mentioned, over 150 unique vendors and tents all along the main street, right downtown. 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Come by and join us. It's all going on here right now, Carrot Fest in downtown Bradford.
0: 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Let's check in with Julia Cern to see what your route to Carrot Fest might look like. It's Cottage Country traffic.
2: Hey there, McCulley. Highway 400 northbound, still a relatively easy drive coming from the GTA into Simcoe County. Just one stretch of road work between Lloydtown and Aurora Road to Highway 9. But the real madness is within Barry. Heavy delays starting around Mapleview, where a crash reported earlier has been cleared away, but those delays lasting through ESSA. After that, no worries getting to the split or even on Highway 11 or the 400 extension out of Barry. 400 southbound, still slow in town due to construction between Bayfield and Dunlop. The 404 northbound in York Region just has one problem area around Bloomington due to lane restrictions. And up at Orillia, Highway 11 southbound at Highway 12 still has the right lane and right shoulder closed for some road work, and that's causing some stoppages. While over in Cookstown, looks like the crash from earlier at Highway 89 and King Street has been cleared, but there's still some lingering slowdowns. If you see traffic trouble, give us a call, 1-844-ROAD-JAM. I'm Julius Hearn. More Cottage Country traffic in minutes on Rock 95.
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The band up on Cripple Creek with a paddle. It's Aerosmith and Youngblood together, My Only Angel. Before that, Barry's Rock Station, Rock 95. Now we're past the midway point of, or at the midway point of August. 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

0: Barry's Rock Station, Rock 95. It's the Drive Home Show, Friday edition. Welcome to the weekend. I'm McCully. What a weekend it is in Simcoe County and beyond. If you're headed to Cookstown, Gossipalooza going down next week. You want to get pumped up and ready for it. You can relive our entire conversation with Fuera, who won their way onto the main bill at last year's Rock 95 Homegrown Battle of the Bands. 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So get ready and get in on the know to this future superstar. 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Beautiful weekend starting now. A partly cloudy night tonight, a low of 12. Mix of sun and cloud tomorrow, 26 with a humidex of 30. Sunday, a bit of wet weather maybe, a 70% chance of rain, 22. Right now in Barrie, 26 feels like 30 with the humidex. Let's catch up with Julius Hearn for traffic.
1: Good afternoon, McCully. Things are getting slower once again on our northbound 400 with construction to blame between Lloydtown Aurora Road and Highway 88. Then once you reach Barrie, it's very slow approaching Mapleview through Essa. However, just past Dunlop, it's an easy drive to the split and onto either the 400 extension or Highway 11, and a breeze getting into Muskoka. 400 southbound in Barrie has more construction slowing things down approaching Bayfield to Dunlop. Highway 404, northbound lane restrictions delaying traffic at Bloomington while there's a delay southbound just south of Mulock. Up in Orillia, southbound Highway 11 at Highway 12 has one right lane and a right shoulder closed for some road work. And locally in Innisfil, there's a crash reported on Yonge Street between Killarney Beach Road and Line 5 that's starting to slow things down. 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If you see traffic trouble, give us a call at 1-844-ROAD-JAM. I'm Julius Hearn. More Cottage Country traffic in minutes on Rock 95.
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0: 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It's back, Canadian Brewhouse, September 18th, the Rock, Paper, Scissors Invitational. It's the throwdown for $2,500, but you got to qualify for the party, so let's get back to those phones. 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
1: Curses.
0: Good luck. Rock 95, who's this?
3: Kevin.
0: Kevin, where are you calling from?
3: Collingwood.
0: What are you doing this weekend?
3: I'm camping.
0: How many people are you camping with?
3: I got mom, stepdad, and brother.
0: Do you think there's going to be any fighting over what activities you do while camping?
3: There's already been a couple of those.
1: Noodle fight.
0: Okay. May I suggest doing a little rock, paper, scissors to settle what you guys do?
3: Oh, that would be fun.
0: Yeah, it's an easy way to settle some arguments. So I leave that with you. You come to us. You're going to the Rock, Paper, Scissors Invitational at the Canadian Brewhouse.
3: Woohoo!
0: You want to play right now?
3: Sure.
0: All right, ready, set, go. Rock, paper, scissors, shoot. What do you got?
3: Scissors.
0: I got paper. Scissors. You beat me.
3: Woo!
0: Looks like you got what it takes for $2,500. Best of luck.
3: Thank you.
0: Your next chance to qualify will be with Rachel coming up after 7. Traffic for Jeff Walters Jewelers. Make the moment more memorable. Here's Julius Hearn.
4: Hey, McCulley. 400 northbound. Still seeing construction delays starting at Lloydtown Aurora Road, and it's heavy through Highway 9. More heavy delays resume in Barrie starting at Mapleview through to Essa Road before it's a clear drive to the split. 400 southbound. Just a bit slow from Bayfield to Dunlop due to some construction, and there has been a vehicle reported stopped on the road at Bayfield on the southbound side, so be cautious if you're in the area. Highway 11 and the 400 extension, no worries getting north into Muskoka, although 11 southbound is seeing delays in Orillia as a result of a right lane and shoulder closure at Highway 12. Highway 12 itself in Orillia is slow in both directions, especially east of Memorial, and still dealing with a crash on Yonge Street in Innisfil between Killarney Beach Road and 5th Line. 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I'm Julius Hearn. 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
6: I'm in Bradford today for Carrot Fest 2026. It's ongoing right now, and the streets are closed right downtown by Barrie Street and Holland Street, and the intersection's closed, so there's a main stage there. There's a secondary stage I'm just over at right now called the TD stage, and right across from there, you've got Cambodian-style meat on a stick from Monsoon. 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

0: Coming up after 5 o'clock, your chance to win family passes to the Barry Fair. And your Quitting Time song of the day is teed up. It's a classic. Let's check in with Julius Hearn for what's happening on the roads and traffic.
1: Good afternoon. Once you get out of Vaughan, it's fairly easy getting into Simcoe County on the northbound 400. Just one bed of construction to deal with between Lloydtown Aurora Road and Highway 9. Then as you get into Barry, the heaviest delays start at Mapleview, where there is a crash reported. No word yet on any closures there. But that gridlock will persist through Esser Road toward Dunlop before it's clear to the split. Southbound 400 and Barry still dealing with some construction between Bayfield and Dunlop that slowed things down with some delays lasting past that. No issue on the 400 extension or on Highway 11 North aside from a brief slowdown between lines 11 and 12. And 11 South has a right lane and shoulder closed for road work at Highway 12. In the Clearview area, Highway 26 slowed due to ongoing construction between Main Street and Mosley Street, and a crash is still present, it seems, in Cookstown, the intersection of Highway 89 and King Street. If you see traffic trouble, give us a call at 1-844-ROAD-JAM. I'm Julius Hearn. More Cottage Country traffic in minutes on Rock 95.
0: It's quitting time, and it's time for Barry 360 News, brought to you by GD Coats, the original used car superstore, 425 Dunlop Street West in Barry. Here's Ian McLennan.
2: Good afternoon. Here's what Barry's talking about. Starting Monday, Ontario will require cash deposits for bail. Previously, if the court ordered a release on a promise to pay, no cash deposit was required. That means that someone accused of a crime isn't required to pay the amount pledged unless they breach their bail conditions and the court orders payment. Now the government says that the cash deposit must be paid in full within 2 business days of the accused person being released from custody. Barry police say it would be inappropriate to make assumptions about skeletal remains found in the area of Ann and Tiffin Streets yesterday afternoon, not far from a double homicide last summer at a former homeless encampment. Police say they're treating the discovery of the remains as a separate incident. And if detectives make any connection to the other investigation, those details will be shared where possible. The remains have been sent to the forensics lab for identification. OPP are assisting Barry police with the investigation, specifically searching the water for additional evidence. It allegedly was fake news. A man reported to Barry police on Tuesday night he'd been assaulted in the area of Puget Street near Shanty Bay Road in the city's East End. When officers arrived, they found a man with a stab wound to the leg. He was taken to hospital. Using a description provided by the man, police took a suspect into custody. But during their investigation, they determined the guy that reported the assault allegedly made up the story, and the injury was self-inflicted. A 25-year-old Barry man charged with public mischief, and the guy that was arrested, he was sent on his way. If you were planning to take the GO train from Barry to Union Station this weekend, maybe as a way to get to a Blue Jays game at Rogers Center, that's gone off the rails. No trains on the Barry line due to construction. There will be GO bus service from Allendale to Rutherford GO, and from there to the Highway 407 bus terminal, where you can take the TTC to Union. Your eyes on the street could be our next headline. Text your tip to 705-797-1111. The Yankees at Rogers Center for 3 against the Blue Jays beginning tonight. Jays 2 games out of a wild card spot in the CFL. Winless Ottawa on the road in Winnipeg. Looks like tomorrow will be the pick day of the weekend. The forecast in 30.
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2: Partly cloudy overnight, low down to 12. Nice sunny day tomorrow and 25. Showers penciled in for Sunday and 22. It's 26, Humidex 31 in Barrie. 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

0: Foo Fighters, Everlong, Barry's Rock Station, Rock 95. It's your Friday drive home, and it's officially the weekend. Your Quitting Time song of the day for Paul Sadler Motors, 550 Bayfield Street in Barry. Immigrant Song from Led Zeppelin.
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1: Oh, a knock knock joke. That could have been the best joke of all time, but we ran out of time. Let's check in with Julius Hearn, see what's happening in traffic.
5: Hey, McCulley, construction will slow you down on the 400 northbound between Lloydtown, Aurora Road, and Highway 9. Then once you get into Barrie, there's more heavy delays due to volume from approaching Mapleview to Essa. Southbound 400 in Barrie, still a crash reported just west of Bayfield Street, but with construction also slowing things down nearby up to Dunlop, doesn't seem like it's adding to any issues. In fact, it seems to be moving quite well at the moment. It's an easy drive from the split into Muskoka on the 400 extension or on Highway 11 heading north, but the southbound side on 11 at Highway 12 still with a right lane and right shoulder closed there in Orillia due to road work. And in Innisfil, still seeing a crash in the area of Yonge Street and Killarney Beach Road, but conditions have improved. It's a Happy Dad summer. 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I'm Julius Hearn. More Cottage Country traffic in minutes on Rock 95.
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7: 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So swing by, borrow some equipment, and try something new. They'll be there from 10 a.m. to 2 p.m. Tomorrow, the Barrie Public Library hosts the 22nd annual Barrie Dragon Boat Festival at Barrie's Heritage Park, bringing teams together for a fun-filled day of camaraderie and fundraising while racing dragon boats on Kempenfelt Bay, presented by Tim Hortons. It's raised more than $2 million over 60 charities since 2003. So head on down to the waterfront, cheer on your teams. It goes from 8 a.m. to 4 p.m. tomorrow. Also tomorrow, the Steps for Change End Overdose Walk and Run happening at Station Park in Stayner, starting at 8 o'clock in the morning. 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

0: Missouri's Rock Station, Rock 95, Sloan, Money City, Maniacs, and Papa Roach wake up calling. 5:35, the drive home with McCully, kicking off your weekend officially and reminding you there's so much summer left. Who says that it's almost winding down? You got this crazy busy weekend now. And coming up, you've got the Barry Fair taking over the ESSA Agriplex. And all week we've been hooking you up with family packs of passes. So the family will go on us playing another edition of Fair or Foul. 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A little bit of cloud tonight. Some starry skies expected. A low of 12. Mix of sun and cloud tomorrow and hot again. 26 will feel like 30. Sunday's the day with a good chance of rain and 22. Right now, 26 degrees. Feels like 30 in Barrie. Time for traffic. Here's Julius Hearn.
1: Hey, McCully, heading north on the 400 from the GTA. Heavy construction-related delays from Lloydtown Aurora Road to Highway 9. Some off and on slowdowns from there until you reach Barrie, where some heavy volume remains approaching Mapleview through to ESSA Road. After that, though, it's clear to the split. 400 extension is worry-free into Muskoka, while Highway 11 just has one slow spot approaching Line 7 in Oromandante before it's a clear drive north of Orillia. But in Orillia, still a right lane closure along with the right shoulder on 11 southbound at Highway 12. That's due to some road work. 404 northbound is smooth aside from some lane restrictions at Bloomington and that earlier crash in Innisfil at Yonge and Killarney Beach Road. That one has been fully cleared. 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I'm Julius Hearn. More Cottage Country traffic in minutes on Rock 95.
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0: Missouri's Rock Station, Rock 95, Blink 182 with Edging, and new Cage the Elephant, Beaches in Tennessee. Don't forget the queen of newer music, Rachel, is in after 7 with your all-request Friday night. She'll have another edition of the New Rock Hour coming up on Sunday. You'll probably get some sneak peeks happening this weekend. All week, we've been hooking you up with family passes to the Barrie Fair. It's at the ESSA Agriplex, August 26th to 30th. You've got the Demolition Derby, livestock shows, food vendors, and artisans galore, plus, of course, the Midway rides and games. Let's get the family there. Who's this?
1: Okay. It's Ken.
0: Where are you calling from?
1: Cookstown.
0: And you want to go to the fair, do you?
1: I would love to go to the fair.
0: What's your favorite part of the fair?
1: I don't know. I don't know if it's the games or the food.
0: Mm. Do you do the rides?
1: No, but my kids do. And the grandkids.
0: Very good, very good. Well, you're going to get a whole bunch of passes to get to the Barrie Fair, but we're playing fair or foul. I'll give you a scenario. You tell me which it is, okay?
1: Okay.
0: All right, the kids, grandkids are doing the rides at the Midway, and it's maybe the last day of the fair, and it's like going to close in a couple hours, but that's when you could get there. So they charge you full price, even though they're going to wrap up soon. Full price for a bracelet. Is that fair or foul?
1: That's foul. I just went through this with the Potato Fest this weekend.
0: We're hitting close to home with you.
1: Oh, yeah.
0: Well, I'll say this. I've seen it time and time again. The carnies at the Midway actually are pretty good to like just wave people through in the last couple hours. So
1: you know what the worst part is? When you get there and the rides are still going, but they won't sell you the tickets.
0: Ooh.
1: That's the worst.
0: Well, that's when you just go give the puppy dog eyes to the people rocking the rides.
1: Yeah.
0: It ain't going to happen at the Barrie Fair. You're going to have a great time. You just won family passes.
1: Right on. Thank you very much.
0: Congratulations and enjoy. 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
2: Hey, Macaulay. For those treading out of Vaughan on the northbound 400, expect delays up to 15 minutes with construction between Langstaff and Major McKenzie, although it is getting better as the afternoon and evening progresses. Then another construction-related delay between Lloydtown Aurora Road and Highway 9. Things start to slow again in Barrie, approaching Maple View, lasting through ESSA, but it does ease up at Dunlop, and it's an easy drive from there to the split, and no issue getting into Muskoka on either the 400 extension or on Highway 11. Southbound 400 through Barrie has settled, although there is construction in the area of Dunlop Street. 11 southbound in Orillia at Highway 12, that has a right lane and right shoulder closure remaining for some road work in the area. 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More cottage country traffic in minutes on Rock 95.
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4: 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I like being in Brantford today because the main street is closed and I can walk down here without being arrested. 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

0: Coming up after 6, the winning continues. $100 in Lotto Max tickets up for grabs. Right now, here's Julius.
1: Good evening. Still some heavy delays due to construction starting the commute on the northbound 400 from Lloydtown Aurora Road to Highway 9 on your way out of the GTA. More of the same getting into Barrie with lots of volume starting at Mapleview and going through Essa, but after that, it's still an easy drive to the split. Southbound 400 in Barrie does have some construction around Dunlop, but it is moving well through there. No problem getting into Muskoka on the 400 extension or on Highway 11, although 11 south in Orillia still slow on the way out of at Highway 12 due to a right lane and shoulder closure. As for regional highways in Simcoe County, 26, 27, 90, and 93, not seeing any issues on the way out of Barrie. If you see traffic trouble, give us a call at 1-844-ROAD-JAM. I'm Julius Hearn. More cottage country traffic in minutes on Rock 95.
0: It's 6 o'clock, and it's time for Barrie 360 News. Good evening, Ian McLennan.
2: Good evening. Here's what Barrie's talking about. Barrie police say skeletal remains found yesterday afternoon near Ann and Tiffin Streets have been sent to the Center of Forensic Sciences in Toronto for identification. Police say the OPP are helping search the water for additional evidence. Investigators are treating the discovery of remains as a separate investigation from last summer's double homicide at a former homeless encampment on Ann Street South and Victoria Street. Police say it's still very early in the investigation and it would be inappropriate to make assumptions about the remains. A 25-year-old Barrie man has been charged with public mischief after he allegedly made up a story about being stabbed. Barrie police say they responded Tuesday night to Puget Street near Shanty Bay Road, found a man with a stab wound to the leg, taken to the hospital for treatment. Police say he provided them with a description of a suspect. So a few hours later, a person was taken into custody. But the officers later determined there'd been no assault, and the man who reported it was allegedly responsible for his own injuries. Georgian Bay flexing some watery muscle that left a 15-year-old boy in trouble off a tiny township beach. First responders alerted late yesterday afternoon about a kid on a boogie board that was being pushed farther from shore due to strong currents. A family member entered the water but was unable to reach the boy because of the rough conditions. As first responders headed to the shoreline, the teen safely made it back to the beach. Police say the incident is a reminder that Georgian Bay can quickly become dangerous, even for strong and experienced swimmers. Unifor says Stellantis is considering the closure and sale of its Brampton assembly plant, which has been idled since 2023. The union says it received notice from the automaker on Wednesday. In 2024, the Brampton plant had been slated to be retooled for Jeep production, but the company paused the plan last year and announced that Jeep production would be moved to the U.S. In a statement, Stellantis says it has nothing to announce at this time, but it's focused on finding a solution for the plant. Well, we've got the Toronto Blue Jays in action. They're opening up a home series against the Yankees tonight. The Jays are two games back of the Tigers for a wild card spot. Cleveland, Minnesota, and Texas also in the hunt. CFL tonight, winless Ottawa playing in Winnipeg. Some sun on Saturday, raindrops on Sunday, forecast in 30.
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2: Partly cloudy overnight, low down to 12. Nice sunny day tomorrow and 25. Showers penciled in for Sunday and 22. 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
2: Macaulay, happy Friday. It's your pal Lanka.
1: What's going on?
2: What's going on, buddy?
1: I asked you.
2: Not much. You know, I'm just gonna chill out and relax, man. It's been a really long week at the salt mine, so to speak. So
1: let's make it the last week working hard to get you $40 million. 10 seconds on the clock. I just heard the headstones, Tweeter and the Monkey Man, and maybe it's my morbid brain, but it got me thinking, like Headstone Cemetery. In 2026, can you name 5 things people do with their remains after they die?
2: Okay, get buried, cremated, composting, space burial, cremation diamonds, a memorial reef, human composting.
1: Where you become a tree.
2: Where you become a tree, yes.
1: Yeah.
2: That kind of crazy stuff, man. People shoot themselves up into space.
1: And I wish I could afford it.
2: I wish I could afford that too, man.
1: All right. $100 in Lotto Max tickets means you're one step closer to affording anything. You could be memorializing yourself in the richest way possible. $100 is yours.
2: Hey, you know what? I'll be sleeping until the p.m. but every 365 days a year.
1: That's a good life if you can get it. Let's catch up with Julius Hearn, find out what's happening in traffic. Julius?
3: Hey, McCulley, construction will slow you down on the northbound 400 between Lloydtown Aurora Road and Highway 9. Still a bit slow as well approaching Highway 88. Then once as you get into Barrie, there's more heavy delays due to volume from approaching Mapleview and up to Essa. It's very heavy at Essa, but then it eases off at Dunlop, and from there it's an easy drive to the split. Southbound 400 in Barrie, still construction around the Dunlop area, but doesn't seem to be adding any issues. And it's an easy drive from the split into Muskoka on the 400 extension, or on Highway 11 into through Orillia. But Highway 11 southbound in Orillia at Highway 12, still a right lane and right shoulder there closed due to road work. If you see traffic trouble, give us a call at 1-844-ROAD-JAM. I'm Julius Hearn. More cottage country traffic in minutes on Rock 95.
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4: All right, it's Tim Weston here in Bradford, Ontario, where carrots have taken over. People dressed as carrots, people wearing carrots. It's Carrot Fest, brought to you by Toromond Remanufacturing in downtown Bradford. They've closed off the main street right at Berry Street, which is basically Yonge Street North, and Holland Street. Everything's closed right here, and the street has been cordoned off, and there's vendors everywhere, over 150 different vendors, all kinds of food. There's a whole display of a lady who does balloons. She's apparently a Guinness World Record champion for ballooning. That's pretty impressive. And she's right over here by Century 21 Heritage Group doing those balloons. It's pretty impressive. The attractions are endless and the music is fantastic. The two main stages that they've got going on downtown. This is quite impressive. 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Free admission in downtown Bradford. Two amazing days. Today till 10 o'clock tonight. Tomorrow it starts at 10 in the morning again and goes to dinner time. Bradford, and it's Carrot Fest 2026.
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Try out Lay It on the Line, plus Sublime's Ensenada on Barry's Rock Station, Rock 95. Been a long week. Let's take it easy up next. A guilty pleasure gossip session. We'll look at what's trending, including two superstars with new music who aren't singers at all, and the final verdict on the bike lane fiasco in Toronto. It's all after Violent Femmes.

0: I'm keeping scrolling so you don't have to, keeping tabs on what's trending where I'm doing the dirty work. What a back and forth. The province announces they want to get rid of all the bike lanes in Toronto. The city fights back. It's gone to an appeals court because one judge ruled, yes, it's unconstitutional to take away the bike lanes, but the appeals court has struck down Cycle Toronto's appeal. So they're siding with the province. The bike lanes are going out of the biggest city in Canada, although there was rumors that maybe a Supreme Court of Canada journey is next. Well, do you know ESPN's Pat McAfee, former NFL kicker, sometimes WWE wrestler, but ESPN podcast host and college football game day guy? He dropped a country rap album today. Yeah, he's done a foray into music. He's been accused of using AI. Clearly, it's been heavily influenced by the likes of Jelly Roll and that country rap world. Not sure if it's ever going to make it to Rock 95. Probably not. Someone else who is not a musician, who's got new music coming, The Rock. Dwayne Johnson, maybe he's done with the box office flops. He's turning to music, and he has a new album coming out later this year. Think it'll be better than Pat McAfee's? Let's find out what's happening in traffic. Here's Julius.
1: Good evening. Heading north on the 400 from the GTA. Heavy construction-related delays from Lloydtown Aurora Road to Highway 9. Some on-and-off slowdowns as well approaching Highway 88. But when you reach Barrie, volume remaining from approaching Mapleview and still heavy through Essa Road. But after that, it's clear to the split. Highway 400 extension is worry-free into Muskoka. Same with Highway 11 through Orillia. But in Orillia, still a right lane closure along with the right shoulder on 11 southbound at Highway 12. That's due to some road work. But it looks like traffic is flowing well in the area nonetheless. 404 northbound is smooth aside from some lane restrictions at Bloomington, and on county roads, not seeing any issues on the way out of Barrie so far this evening. 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Living the dream at Sandy Cove Marine Services, 2858 25th Side Road, Innisfil. I'm Julius Hearn. More cottage country traffic in minutes on Rock 95.
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0: 95, April Wine, could have been a lady. Linkin Park, In the End, before that. This is the end of the work week, end of the drive home, making way for Rachel, taking over after 7. She's got your next chance at the Rock 95 Rock Paper Scissors Invitational. Keep the ears open for your cue to call, and you control the music because it's all Request Friday night. 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A few clouds tonight. Low of 12 overnight. It's getting cooler each evening, it seems. Mix of sun and cloud tomorrow. Hot, hot, hot. 26 will feel like 30. Good chance of rain on Sunday with a high 22. Right now, it's still 25. Feels like 28 in Barrie. Here's Julius with traffic.
1: Good evening. For those treading out of Vaughan on the northbound 400, delays from construction between Langstaff and Major McKenzie have started to ease off, but there's still another construction-related delay between Lloydtown Aurora Road and Highway 9. Things start to slow yet again in Barrie approaching Mapleview, lasting through Essa, but it does ease up at Dunlop, and it's an easy drive to the split. No issue getting into Muskoka on either the 400 extension or on Highway 11 through Orillia. Southbound 400 through Barrie also has settled, although there is still construction in the area of Dunlop Street, while Highway 11 southbound in Orillia at Highway 12 still has a right lane and shoulder closure, but traffic is moving well nearby. Take the hassle out of dock ownership with On the Water Designs. 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I'm Julius Hearn. More Cottage Country traffic in minutes on Rock 95.
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Jumpin' Jack Flash, it is Barry's Rock Station, Rock 95. Happy Friday night after 7 o'clock in Central Ontario. It is officially the All Request Friday night. The favorite way to kick off your weekend. If it is in my library, I can play it for you. And all you have to do is call or text 705-721-ROCK. That's 705-721-7625. What are you jonesing to hear on the airwaves tonight? You've got the power. Right now, it's Ballroom Blitz kicking all off on Rock 95's All Request Friday night.

0: It's the latest from 3 Days Grace on Rock 95. Hey, we'll be checking in with Tim Westing, who's at Carrot Fest in just a few. A check on your couch country traffic. But it is Friday night. It is the All Request Friday night. Hi, Dana. What can we toss on the radio for you?
1: The Unforgiven.
0: Okie dokie. And who's it for?
1: For my uncle and my aunt.
0: We'll do that in just a few. First, out to your couch country traffic. Here's Julius.
2: Good evening. There's still some construction delays, but the northern commute is getting easier this evening. Still slow on the northbound 400 between Lloydtown Aurora Road through Highway 9 up to Canal Road. There's also a report of a vehicle stopped on the northbound off-ramp at Lloydtown Aurora Road as well. Within Barrie, busy from around Big Bay Point Road through ESSA before it's easy getting to the split. There is a crash reported just before the ESSA interchange, but no details on a potential incident there yet. Highway 11 through Orillia and the 400 extension is smooth north of Barrie on your way to Cottage Country, but in Orillia, still dealing with a right lane and right shoulder closure on Highway 11 southbound on Highway 12, but it's not causing an issue at this point. If you see traffic trouble, give us a call, 1-844-ROAD-JAM. I'm Julius Hearn. More Cottage Country traffic in minutes on Rock 95.
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4: Everywhere you look here, there's great tasting food. 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It's Carrot Fest 2026. It's presented by Toromont Remanufacturing right here in downtown Bradford, where they've closed off the main drag, and that's Holland Street and Barrie Street intersection. It's closed right down over to Colbert and then a little bit further to the west and then to the north to John Street as well. Over 150 unique vendors on hand. 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Many of the stores have put their wares out front, and there's also been some from out of town as well. All kinds of great foods. 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There's a kid zone, busker pitch, and I mentioned the pet zone on both days today and tomorrow. Tonight, till 10 o'clock tomorrow, begins at 10, goes to 6 tomorrow night. 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Come on by.
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0: It may feel like summer is ending, but there's still tons of shows to come our way. Starting August 22nd, John Fogerty's at Casinorama. Gussapalooza is in Cookstown August 21st from the 23rd with the Feral Minx headlining. Of course, the homegrown Bow the Band's kicking it all off. August 26th, the Summer Concert Series is bringing you Exodus, the Bob Marley tribute to Horseshoe Valley off the Apres patio. August 29th, Blue Rodeo's at the RBC Amphitheater. Back to Horseshoe Valley for the Summer Concert Series on September 20th. It's the Practically Hip. And the Key to Bala has Sam Roberts closing out the season September 4th and 5th. 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

Metallica. 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Check in your cottage country traffic with Julius Hearn in just a few. But right now, continue on your all-request Friday night for Kevin. Some Kiss. It's Detroit Rock City on Rock 95.

0: It's Riverboat Fantasy. That is for Linda on your All Request Friday night. Good evening, Darren. Who are you feeling like tonight?
1: See, I love R.E.M.
0: Here's one for you. R.E.M., It's the End of the World.
1: Oh, yes, that one, because nobody can do that song. It's been proven that absolutely no one can repeat his words yet, they said.
0: Okay, well, if it's the end of the world, I feel fine. Don't know about you.
1: I like that. That is cool. Awesome. Thank you.
0: We'll get to it in just a few. A few things we got to do before that. 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Partly cloudy tonight with a low of 12. Your Saturday sun's going to be peeking out here and there with a high of 29. And Sunday, chance of showers with a high of 22. Right now in Barry, feels like 29 degrees. Out to your cottage country traffic. Here's Julius.
2: Hey there, Rachel. Construction will slow you down a bit on the 400 northbound between Lloydtown Aurora Road and Highway 9. Also, a little bit slow approaching Highway 88 as well. But once you get into Barrie, things have really calmed down within town. Still a bit slow from Big Bay Point Road through Essa, but it has eased off quite a bit over the last hour. Southbound 400, no issue getting past some construction at Dunlop and out of town. But as you get further south, there is a disabled vehicle at Lloydtown Aurora Road that shut down the HOV lanes there. It's an easy drive from the split into Muskoka on the 400 or on Highway 11 headed north. But on Highway 11 southbound in Orillia at Highway 12, there's still a right lane and right shoulder there closed due to road work. If you see traffic trouble, give us a call at 1-844-ROAD-JAM. I'm Julius Hearn. 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
4: 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Holland Street and Barry Street, the intersection has been closed, and east and west, and a little bit north and south of there as well. 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

0: car going from Rim out to Gogama. I'm probably butchered that. I apologize. Let's continue on your all requests Friday night. Littner, what's shaking bacon?
1: Well, I would love to give a shout out to my good buddy Casey. It's his birthday tonight, and I'm just here with the boys. We're detailing the work truck because I'm getting a new one tomorrow, and obviously I'm not doing any work. I'm just supervising, but yeah, can we do some Whitesnake for my good buddy Casey and the boys?
0: Oh, for sure. Now, you know that even though you detail it, when you take it into the dealership, they're going to give you the same price no matter what.
1: Oh, 100%. Wax on, wax off, $100,000. Yeah, for sure.
0: Now, are we going again, or are we wondering, is this love?
1: It's this love, for sure, because I know my good buddy Casey would love that.
0: Whitesnake is moments away, but we're going to do one final check-in with Tim Weston after Cottage Country Traffic Check with Julius.
2: Good evening. No issue getting out of the GTA on the northbound 400, but there's still a construction-related delay between Lloydtown Aurora Road and Highway 9. It's still a bit slow through Highway 88 as well. Things start to slow again in Barrie, although things have improved quite a bit this evening. The majority of that congestion in the area of Essa Road. After that, no issue getting into Muskoka on either the 400 extension or on Highway 11. There is a crash reported at the split, but it doesn't look like it's affecting traffic, and no other details have been provided. Southbound 400 through Barrie has settled, although there is still construction in the area of Dunlop Street. But as you get into York region, there is a disabled vehicle at Lloydtown Aurora Road, which has forced the closure of the HOV lanes. Meanwhile, up in Orillia, Highway 11 southbound to Highway 12 still has a right lane and shoulder closure, but traffic is moving well nearby. If you see traffic trouble, give us a call at 1-844-ROAD-JAM. I'm Julius Hearn. More Cottage Country traffic in minutes on Rock 95.
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4: Okay, I've been here for hours now here in Bradford at Carrot Fest 2026, and I think I've finally come to the very end along the west side because we were located on the east side, but also go north and south. 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So tonight it goes till 10. 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It's the best event I've seen all summer. It's fantastic. 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
6: 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With 40 new prizes of $100,000 on the next draw. 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

Ozzy Flying High Again. 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That one's for Dave. 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